91 WIXX. Tommy jumping in. Is it the weekend yet? No? Okay, that's right. We'll hit it tomorrow. We got the latest right here. Noah Kahan. And the song is called Orbiter. If you haven't heard it, check it out. WIXX. Hello.

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All right, Operation Valley Strong. 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

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Or you know the text number. I mean, we say it enough, right? 31011. How hard is that to, you know, memorize? It's not. Text it.

0: 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Keep it continuous. And your Fox Rotsy, the latest celeb gossip. That's coming up in a couple of songs, too. Here's Ed Sheeran.
1: When I was 6 years old, I broke my leg. And I was running from my brother and his friends.

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0: All right, first up, Ben Affleck won a rare $1 million prize on Who Wants to Be a Millionaire. He teamed up with Jeopardy champ Jamie Ding, used a couple of lifelines, nailed the final answer. And, you know, the money goes to Ben's Eastern Congo initiative. So, yeah, Affleck just turned turnkey trivia into charity gold. That's awesome. Meanwhile, Katie Holmes is reportedly supporting daughter Suri's decision to legally drop Tom Cruise's last name. Sources say Suri made the choice on her own, and Katie just wants her to be happy. And other than that, you know, we don't know exactly what the specifics are of, you know, what the estrangement was caused by, but we can probably imagine. And Diddy's prison release date has been moved up again. Now listed as January 24th, 2028. So there you go. Your Foxerazzi. Ben Affleck hitting the $1 million button. Suri Cruz rewriting family credits. And Diddy, yeah, calendar keeps getting adjusted. More coming up.
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Lambeau Field, and then, you know, laser light show afterward with fireworks. 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Hopefully we'll see you there. 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

Rune 5, 101 WIXX. Is it going to be as good of a weather weekend as it was, you know, the last couple of days in the middle of this week? Well, yeah, I mean, pretty much. Ideal temperatures, you know, if you like the last couple of days. Rain's going to be popping in and out. But hey, we do go into the weekend tomorrow. Dexter and the Moon Rocks now with Freaking Out.

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All right, pick the hits, get rewarded. 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

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And another reminder, hey, Operation Valley Strong. 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
0: Well, baby, I went down and got it for you.

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Hey, it's Lily. I hope you're having a great night. I got some great music coming up, like this next one. It's Gracie Abrams, Hit the Wall on WIXX.

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Oh my, my, oh my, my love. 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

Zara Larson on WIXX. According to Fox 11, tomorrow will be cloudy with afternoon rain showers and some thunder with a high of 80 and a low of 63.

Rain on WIXX. It's Lily wishing you a happy Friday morning. We almost made it to the weekend. I got some good stuff coming up here, like Pitbull, Somber, Taylor Swift. But right now it's Ella Langley. It's Choosing Texas on WIXX.

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1: 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Hey, it's Lily. Hoping you're having a good Friday morning. Got some great music coming up, like Justin Bieber, Pink, Audrey Hobart. But right now, it's Somber. It's Homewrecker on WIXX.

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Justin Bieber on WIXX. According to Fox 11, it'll be cloudy today with afternoon rain showers and a chance of thunderstorms in the evening. It'll be a high of 80 with a low of 63.

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Hey, it's Lily wishing you a good Friday morning. I hope you're doing well. I'm keeping the music going with Noah Kahn. It's The Great Divide on WIXX.

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1: Malcolm Todd on WIXX. According to Fox 11, it'll be a cloudy day today with afternoon rain showers and a chance of thunder in the evening with a high of 80 and a low of 63. It's All American Rejects, Dirty Little Secret on WIXX.

Shine Down on WIXX. Hey, it's Lily. It's Friday morning, and I hope you guys are doing great. I got some good stuff coming up, like Bruno Mars, Jelly Roll, Ariana Grande. But right now, it's Ella Langley. It's Choosing Texas on WIXX.

0: We used to play every week. It was the highlight.
1: We take turns who wins.
0: Then my surgery kind of took me out of it. It was tough. But my doctors knew getting back out here mattered to me. So they took that seriously, built it into my care.
1: I kept telling her we'll play again, and they made sure of it.
0: It's taken time and their help, but yeah, I'm getting there.
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Coming back to you. My girls, the beaches on WIXX. According to Fox 11, it'll be a cloudy day today with afternoon rain showers with a chance of thunder in the evening and a high of 80 and a low of 63. Everybody.

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Hey, it's Lily. Hoping you're having a great morning. I got some great music coming up, like Sabrina Carpenter, Gracie Abrams, Miles Smith. But right now it's somber. It's Homewrecker on WIXX.

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music from Somber on WIXX. According to Fox 11, it's going to be cloudy today with afternoon rain showers and a chance of thunderstorms in the evening with a high of 80 and a low of 63. It's NSYNC on WIXX.

Jason Derulo on WIXX. It's Lily. Good morning. I hope you guys are doing great. I got some good music coming up this hour, like Taylor Swift, Dominic Fike, Olivia Dean. But right now it's Zara Larsson. It's Midnight Sun on WIXX.

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And this town's lost its faith. Our colors will fade eventually. 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Oh my, my, oh my, my love. I take one look at you, you're taking me out.

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According to Fox 11, it'll be cloudy today with afternoon rain showers and a chance of thunderstorms in the evening with a high of 80 and a low of 63.

Mark Amber on WIXX. According to Fox 11, it'll be cloudy today with afternoon rain showers and a chance of thunderstorms in the evening with a high of 80 and a low of 63.

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0: Bella Kay on WIXX. According to Fox 11, it'll be a cloudy day today with afternoon rain showers and a chance of thunderstorms in the evening with a high of 80 and a low of 63. It's Lily heading out for the morning, but it's been great to be back as always, and I hope you have a great Friday and a great weekend. It's Eminem on WIXX.
1: If you had one shot or one opportunity to seize everything you ever wanted in one moment, capture it.

0: 101 WIXX. Good morning. It's Huggy, Natalie, and Corey at 5:15. Welcome to Friday, the last day of the month of July.
1: Ooh, here we are.
0: No good morning in Neverland. Huggy has a day off. He's finishing his big move in with his girlfriend this weekend.
1: They're almost there.
0: I know.
1: I know that they're ready.
0: The home stretch. This is the home stretch. They got to be out by the end of the month. Today's the end of the month, and he'll be all settled in and along with his girlfriend and all of his stuff in their new house this weekend. So we'll hear a lot about that on Monday when he's back. This morning, we start off with some breaking traffic news. 172 in Green Bay is closed, and I believe it's in both directions.
1: Yes.
0: Basically, you cannot get across the 172 bridge. You either have to get off on Webster or Vanderparen because of low-hanging power lines, which I thought was an interesting reason why they've shut down traffic. I'm not really sure exactly what happened there. I don't think we got any storms overnight.
1: No, I don't know.
0: Did we? I didn't hear any.
1: I was knocked out for the 3 hours I was sleeping.
0: You were. So if you're trying to get across the bridge on 172 this morning in Green Bay, you're not going to be able to. We'll keep you posted as to when that opens up. Hopefully it'll be before the big morning rush, but in the short term, you'll have to find alternate routes, which will take you considerable time because the next bridges are a few miles away in either direction. So something to keep in mind this morning. Kind of surprised I get here in the morning and, you know, I'm doing the stuff in my office to get ready for the show. I pop in here in the studio just a few minutes ago thinking that Natalie would be coming in right about now. And you were already here. You were late. You were up late last night.
1: Yeah, my boyfriend Thomas and I went to go see the new Spider-Man movie, but the movie didn't start until 9:45 p.m.
0: Oh, wasn't there an earlier one? Or was that the earliest one?
1: That was the earliest one with seats available.
0: Sure.
1: Now, really cool. They're giving away two things. Well, you have to buy them, but they have a huge Spider-Man arm with a web and a straw that comes up, and that's your cup. And then they have the Spider-Man popcorn bowls, and they're like tin. They're super cool.
0: Like a big bucket?
1: Yeah, big bucket.
0: Very cool.
1: So I brought a blanket, of course, because I get cold, and I sit on the Dream Lounger. And I make it to the last preview, and I just start dozing off. I wake up occasionally because people get excited, and they're yelling.
0: So you can't even give us a review of the movie today?
1: I saw the opening credits and the end, and then the second ending. Well, kind of the end.
0: Okay.
1: I have a huge spoiler. I won't say it. But my gosh, the Marvel Universe is going to be good.
0: Ooh, I can't wait. I can't wait.
1: Yeah, you got to watch it.
0: I know. I'm excited for it.
1: I can only tell you the beginning and end.
0: Okay. I might go see it this weekend. I don't know.
1: It's long. It's like 2.5 hours.
0: Yeah. What time did you get home?
1: We started walking out of the movie theater at like 12:20.
0: Oof. It's a late one. And you're here at 4 something. That is amazing. Wow.
1: Send help.
0: 5:18 on WIXX and coffee. You're not even drinking caffeine this morning.
1: I know. I needed some Gatorade this morning.
0: A little hydration, huh?
1: Yes.
0: Hey, your food is now going to be able to fly. We've got that. Those details coming up by about 5:30. And Pete will get his forecast for the weekend next from Fox 11 on WIXX.
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10: We'll see rain to end the month of July. For today, mostly cloudy with showers developing and a high near 80. Tonight, cloudy with showers, low 63. Tomorrow, mostly cloudy with scattered showers and possible thunderstorms, high 76. On Sunday, mostly sunny, high 78. From Fox 11, your station for severe weather coverage, I'm meteorologist Pete Potoniak on 101 WIXX. 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

0: Alex Warren and Jelly Roll on 101 WIXX. It's 528 with Huggy, Natalie, and Corey. 172 is closed in both directions over the bridge this morning due to low-hanging power lines in Green Bay between Vanderparen and Webster. So if you're traveling, if you plan on traveling across the 172 bridge this morning, you're going to have to find an alternate route, which basically means going all the way up to 43 or trying to cut through downtown or vice versa. So kind of a slower route this morning. We'll keep you posted. I'm sure the crews are working on it as we speak, and hopefully that will be open before it gets real busy traffic-wise, but certainly a wrench thrown into people's plans this morning on their commute. It's going to take a little longer. So your food is now going to be able to fly.
1: Perfect.
0: Kind of. DoorDash has received key FAA, Federal Aviation Administration, certification that clears the way for it to run its own commercial drone delivery service with in-house designed drones and the software and the ground infrastructure to match.
1: Interesting. So farther away you can order, it seems like?
0: I'm not really sure how it's going to work. I guess they've tested the aerial delivery for years. I can't imagine that there's been any DoorDash drones in this area. Anybody listening, correct me if I'm wrong.
1: I haven't had the option to fly it here.
0: Yeah.
1: Well, wasn't it yesterday we were talking about how DoorDash is going to do a scale of how much your food is with, weren't you guys talking about that?
0: Yeah, and how difficult the order is.
1: Right, so how far it is, if it's, you know, more than 10 miles, you're going to get an upcharge. Okay, but if it flies and if it's not a person doing it,
0: maybe it'll be cheaper.
1: Maybe it'll be cheaper.
0: Yeah, that would be nice.
1: Remember Walmart was going to do the drones and nothing really happened yet from that?
0: A few years ago, we were thinking by this time, the sky would be just littered with drones for every company, dropping things off, picking things up, and it hasn't gotten to that point yet.
1: What do you think will be more annoying, cicadas or sound of drones all the time?
0: That's going to be a pretty close call, and that's a really good question, Natalie, because let me tell you, if these things get up and running, it could end up being annoying. But I also think that we're probably still a few years away, at least in this area. They always roll it out in the big cities first.
1: Mm-hmm.
0: They're going to have to take into consideration community concerns of noise, safety, and privacy. They will reveal the drones, though, they said, by later this year. Again, they haven't said exactly where yet, but that's on the way.
1: Somebody said, by the time you get the food, it'll be cold flying in the air.
0: That's true. You got all that wind on it. I mean, they might have like insulated boxes. I would guess they're going to have some sort of insulated boxes. But that is a good point. Will they fly to your house during, you know, when it's 40 degrees below zero and you just don't feel like going out? Like, are there limitations there?
1: A snowstorm? Rain?
0: All that stuff. Yeah. Will they go through the rain?
1: A real person would.
0: That's right.
1: I would rather give my money to a person driving than a drone.
0: Okay.
1: Target practice. Yeah. Don't. What?
0: Yeah, people are going to be in their backyard shooting down dinner.
1: Let's go hunting for dinner. Oh, yeah. This one's coming from McDonald's. All right, let's shoot that one down.
0: Heads up. That might actually happen. Hey, we're getting some reports now that the 172 bridge is open after we just said it was closed. So hopefully it is. It looks like it is cleared now. So
1: perfect.
0: I guess it's open. Well, that's good news.

535 on WIXX. We just got word from the Wisconsin Department of Transportation that the 172 bridge is open now. So 172 was closed a little earlier this morning, if you're just tuning in, due to low-hanging power lines. But apparently those have been remedied and the path is now clear. Traffic alerts with Hurling Clark Law Firm. 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The

0: Halloween stuff.
1: You already did?
0: This week. Yes. No. Especially in the pet store. They already have costumes. I can, if you have a dog, they have a cute little lobster costume. I thought it was so cute.
1: Oh my God, that's amazing. But August 1st has now become the unofficial start of the Halloween shopping season. Stores are rolling out Halloween decor and candy early. Retailers want more time to, you know, sell the seasonal merchandise.
0: Mm-hmm.
1: Of course, a lot of shoppers are saying they want summer back and hope that Halloween waits a little longer. What are your thoughts?
0: Ooh, I mean, I love, fall is so much fun. Especially for kids, too. But I feel like I haven't been able to have a summer yet. So keep it for like two more months.
1: Yeah, a couple more months. I would say October 1st. But now it's August 1st, which seems ridiculously early. But here's the point that I wanted to make about this that I think is ridiculous.
0: Sure.
1: Is that companies like Hershey's, who owns Reese's and other top candy brands, say that Halloween shopping now, you know, starts now to sell the candy. If you're buying candy in August for Halloween, I am 100% sure that you're not saving that candy until Halloween. There's no way you can buy bags of candy now and just store them and not eat them.
0: I still have candy from last year.
1: No. Really?
0: No, I'm just kidding. But no, I do know people that do recycle their candy.
1: Oh, yeah. If you have leftovers, you hand them out the next year, for sure. But that's only if you cleverly hide them in your house, because if you have a bag of candy sitting there for how many months is it? 3 months away now?
0: A Reese's cup isn't going to last. It's gone.
1: There's no way. There's no way anybody has that kind of self-control.
0: No. No. There's no way.
1: You're setting yourself up for failure if you try to be healthy.
0: Do you think they'll come out with like a healthy Reese's peanut butter cup?
1: I don't know. I mean, I've seen recipes for them online, you know, like sugar-free. But
0: it just doesn't taste the same.
1: It's not the same. And it's all about, you know, doing it in excess or not, moderation.
0: You know, I saw this really cute video, speaking of Halloween, earlier. I think it was yesterday, actually. And it was this boy who was celebrating his birthday with his family and friends. And he has autism. And the only thing that he wanted to do was go trick-or-treating. His birthday was in July, though.
1: That's sweet.
0: So the mom went on like the neighborhood Facebook group and was like, hey, my son is celebrating his birthday. He really wants to go trick-or-treating. And like, they all know this kid in the neighborhood. He's so sweet. And 86 neighbors signed up to be a part of it. And so he dressed up in like a banana costume, and his family and friends went.
1: How old was he?
0: I think he was turning 12 or 13.
1: Okay.
0: And he went from door to door to door to door. And it took like, I don't know, a couple hours. But it was so fun to watch a community come together for that child in the middle of July when everyone has, you know, is busy and doing everything.
1: Okay, thanks, Natalie. Now you're making me feel bad about hating on Halloween starting early.
0: I wasn't doing it for that.
1: I know. I'm just kidding. That is awesome. 86 houses? That's a lot of candy.
0: That's a lot of candy.
1: I'm getting scored. 542 now with Somber. Here's Homewrecker on WIXX.

0: 548 on WIXX. Huggy, Natalie, and Corey as our thoughts, and we continue to think and thoughts and prayers and people volunteering to help with all of the tornado recovery efforts in the Menasha, Fox Crossing, Appleton areas here throughout the weekend. Good news, Tony Evers, the governor, did say they're going to send in 25 National Guard people for the weekend, which is good. That'll help things out, definitely. And we have an opportunity for you to help by dropping off much-needed supplies.
1: Yes, it's called Operation Valley Strong, and we're all of us here on air, company-wide, we're all going to be at the Green Bay Festival Foods.
0: Which is the east side one on Steffens Court.
1: And the Oshkosh Festival Foods today and tomorrow from 7 a.m. to 7 p.m., and we are looking for donations to help. For example, some food items that you can drop off are dry goods, ready-to-eat meals, snacks, pet food as well.
0: That's one I think that people probably
1: forget
0: about a lot. Yeah. The personal hygiene items, too, that are needed, including like diapers, baby wipes, feminine hygiene products, deodorant, shampoo, soap, hand sanitizer, toothbrushes, bleach, all that stuff. There's a whole list on our website if you text the word STRONG to 31011. And then there's a whole list of just random like cleanup and miscellaneous supplies that are going to be needed.
1: Because it's not just food and cat stuff. You got to think they lost everything in there. Yeah. Power strips, box fans, batteries, flashlights, blankets. If you can bring any of those items, that would really help as well.
0: Cell phone chargers. If you have extra cell phone chargers, things like that. Disposable gloves, rain ponchos with the rain expected for today. But we'll be at those Festival Foods locations. We got to say thank you to our friends at Midwest Carriers who are supplying the trailers. We're going to be putting it on pallets and delivering it through Volunteer Fox Cities. Now, Volunteer Fox Cities is the organization that's coordinating relief and distribution efforts on the ground in the hardest hit neighborhood. So it's a good way to give back, especially like people that are in Green Bay. Like for us, for example, we're in the Green Bay area. Our station is in Green Bay. Like we don't make it to Menasha regularly for many reasons. You know, we've been down there many times for different specific things, but you don't just drive through or drive near there, but we want to help. Correct. And we know that they're actually asking people to stay away from the neighborhoods. We talked about that yesterday because so many people are driving through and just gawking and taking cell phone videos while these people are trying to, you know, clean their yards up and trying to get the trees off their vehicles and houses and things like that. So don't do that. But this is a good opportunity to help if you're, you know, in the Green Bay or Oshkosh area and you've seen all the news stories and looked at the pictures online and thought, man, I'd love to be able to help. Well, here's an awesome opportunity. Two full days we're doing it.
1: Yes. Tell your friends, tell your family, come out and say hi.
0: And actually, Natalie and I will be at the Festival Foods in Green Bay from, what is it, 7 to 10 roughly?
1: We'll be there 8 to 10.
0: You'll be there 8 to 10. Yeah. Okay. So we will we'll be collecting things. I think the collection starts at 7. Again, that's the east side, the Steffens Court right off 43. That Festival Foods is the specific location where you can make your donations here tomorrow, all day long today and tomorrow. We'll be checking in with our various radio stations personalities here within our building, and we'll have different people checking in from the airwaves here across those two locations throughout the morning to give us updates and everything. So
1: how exciting.
0: Well, it's good
1: coming together.
0: Yeah.
1: You know, we're going to be doing some good. Everyone was asking how they can help, and this is how you can help.
0: Yep. Absolutely. Stand by. We've got $1,000 Minute coming up. You can play along with us right around 6:05. Later on this morning, we are going to talk about Freak Out Friday. What are you freaking out about for the weekend? Nervous or excited? We'll get that going at 7:40. And some unexpected side effects from GLP-1 drugs are starting to show up a little bit. We'll discuss at around 6:20 about that.
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9: Rain moves into the area later. For today, mostly cloudy with showers developing, high near 80. Tonight, cloudy with showers, low 63. Tomorrow, mostly cloudy with scattered showers and possible thunderstorms, high 76. On Sunday, mostly sunny, high 78. From Fox 11, your station for severe weather coverage, I'm meteorologist Pete Potoniak on 101 WIXX. 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
0: Thank you, Pete. 68 right now and cloudy in Green Bay at WIXX. I don't know what's up with the major bridges in Green Bay this morning, but we have a Herling Clark Law Firm traffic alert. 43 southbound is backed up quite a ways on the Leo Frigo Bridge on 43 southbound. There's an accident just before the East Shore Drive, Webster Avenue exit, and it is backed up now, almost back to Atkinson. In fact, it might even be farther than that. So be aware of that. There's going to be backups on 43 southbound heading over the Leo Frigo this morning. Traffic alert sent right to your phone. If you text the word traffic to 31011, we'll save you some time. Thanks to our friends at Herling Clark Law Firm and 101 WIXX.

0: 101 WIXX Hurling Clark Law Firm traffic alert. 43 southbound is slow going over the Leo Frigo Bridge, backed up to at least the Atkinson exit. We're setting out a traffic alert as we speak, so you'll be getting that on your phone shortly. Thanks to Hurling Clark Law Firm, trying to save you a little bit of time this morning on WIXX. Overall, cloudy day. Not too bad so far.
1: It's all right.
0: It was hot in my garage this morning.
1: Was it?
0: All the heat from yesterday, you know, we only have like one window in there. We never open it. There's no insulation, so it just gets hot and stuffy. It was like 82 in my garage. 68 degrees, because I know a lot of people like to wake up and hear about what my garage forecast is. 68 degrees right now in Green Bay. We've got $1,000 Minute. You can play along with us after Teddy Swims, his latest on WIXX. She

0: 101 WIXX, Mr. Know-It-All. So he was recently in an interview, Natalie, and he said his late grandfather actually is who inspired him to do music. And he's got that soulful sound. Like
1: he does.
0: Teddy Swims sounds like he's, I mean, that could be like, I don't know, older music, I feel like. But he's got that like cool, like old school smoky sound, which kind of was inspired by his grandpa. His grandpa no longer with us, but he also said his grandpa is definitely looking down, smiling, but also rolling his eyes because of Teddy Swims' face tattoos.
1: Oh.
0: Which I thought was
1: kind of, no.
0: I thought that was kind of funny. It's 6:05 on WIXX. It is 68 degrees. Time for $1,000 Minute.
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3: Big number.
0: All right, we got Ted on the line in Appleton. Ted, tell us about your new dog, Rufus.
4: Rufus. Rufus actually is, he's no longer with me right now.
3: Oh, what?
0: Oh.
4: He's at my sister's. It's all good.
0: Oh, God.
3: Why would you say it like that?
1: What is wrong with you?
0: Oh, that just got really awkward.
1: We almost dobied him.
4: I know. I had to mess with you guys.
0: Oh, my God.
4: Here.
0: Well, Ted, kudos to you. That almost turned out awkward. Yeah. He almost got dobied.
1: Here and then he wasn't.
0: It was Natalie's cat for 2 weeks.
3: All right,
0: Ted. 10 questions, 60 seconds. If you don't know the answer, just say pass.
1: Sometimes you just have to make light of a tragedy, okay?
0: Well, we'll skip past and come back to it at the end as long as there's time. If you get them all correct in 60, you win. All right, here I got to get this button here.
1: Sorry, did that throw you off guard?
0: That totally, thanks for throwing us off, Ted. All right, here we go. Three, two, one, go.
1: What player won the 2025 WNBA Rookie of the Year?
4: Asia Wilson.
1: Nope. No.
4: Oh, Rookie of the Year was pass. Paige Beckers.
0: Yes.
1: Which gas is used to fill balloons to make them float?
4: Helium.
1: Actor Michael Keaton was born with what last name?
4: Pass.
1: What deep sea fish has a fishing rod light on its head?
4: Anglerfish.
1: The Incredible Hulk was originally planned to be what color?
4: Blue, red, yellow, green, burgundy, orange.
0: Nope.
4: Pass.
1: What is the real first name of the pop singer Fergie?
4: Pass.
1: Before 2025, when was the last time the Packers won in Pittsburgh?
4: 1970?
0: Yep.
1: What's the main weapon used in the Legend of Zelda series?
4: The sword.
1: The cracking and grinding sound made when bones or joints rub together is called what?
4: Friction?
1: No.
4: Sorry, what was it?
0: Oh, there we go. That is 60 seconds.
4: Oh,
1: I love how you answer those questions, though.
0: You were
1: like,
0: very
1: confidently.
0: Confident. We love it.
1: Hot.
4: That's all we can do.
0: Ted, you had some help there in the background. Who was with you?
4: My coworkers just pulled in. We got a bright, shiny 7 a.m. start time here.
0: Right.
1: Oh.
3: Well,
1: hello, guys.
3: Hopefully your bones aren't grinding together because that would be crepitus.
0: Is it crepitus?
4: You guys made that word up.
0: Yeah, I think we made
1: a lot of words up, but not that one.
3: Hulk was originally gray, which is not really a color, but Fergie's name is Stacy Ferguson. Okay.
4: Wow. I would have never guessed that.
3: Yep. Douglas was Michael Keaton's last name.
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0: 101 WIXX, Huggy, Natalie, and Corey starting off your Friday at 6:14. 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
1: How exciting. I always hear great things about Mile of Music. Does it start? It started yesterday,
0: yep.
1: Correct?
0: Yep. Okay. Continues today, tomorrow, and over 200 acts. People are coming in from all over the United States for this. I didn't realize. I thought it was more of just like kind of a Wisconsin thing.
1: Mm-hmm.
0: Hear people, you know, from the area and maybe the region. But like there was a family that was interviewed from, or a guy and his friend interviewed from the state of Virginia that came all the way here just
1: wow.
0: for that. Which I thought was cool.
1: There's so much going on here. I'm on the website
0: yeah.
1: right now. And no matter when you go, you're going to have a good time.
0: Right. And they're doing a really good thing, too, with helping out with the Community Response Fund for the tornado relief. 5% of all Mile of Music merchandise sales from the festival weekend, which they sell a lot of merchandise, mm-hmm. will mm-hmm. go towards the relief funds, and then a percentage of the concessions as well. So keep that in mind if you're going to be heading to Mile of Music at all this weekend. You know, buy a shirt, buy a hat, buy a sweatshirt, do something, you know.
1: Yeah,
0: like it's gonna
1: be a way to help.
0: Yeah, a cool way to help and remember how cool it's been. I can't believe this is year 13.
1: Wow.
0: Of Mile
1: yeah.
0: of Music. I remember when it was brand new, the first year of it. It was yeah, it seems like just yesterday. So they're going to have also what they call the Mile of Love Tornado Relief Effort Concert happening sometime in either August or September.
1: Okay.
0: And that's going to be like local artists. A lot of the artists from Mile of Music will be performing at that. And 100% of the proceeds from that will go towards the tornado relief efforts.
1: I love seeing everyone come together.
0: Yeah, it's pretty cool. We do want to remind people, though, that make sure that if you're donating online, check the sources.
1: Right. Make sure it's legit.
0: Yeah, because there's so many scammers. They were just talking yesterday about the looters. They actually arrested a couple of people.
1: Which is sad.
0: At least a few people that were going through storage units. Like they pulled up a trailer and they just pulled their truck up and started looting. And somebody on the comments of one of the posts said, I thought it was, well, not really funny, but I kind of chuckled at it. They said in Florida, because of course with hurricanes mm-hmm. happening like almost every year, it's you loot, I shoot.
1: Oh, wow.
0: That's kind of the unwritten rule down there. So if you're looting, you're putting your life at risk in Florida. I'm not saying we need to go vigilante here in Wisconsin, but with the National Guard coming and, of course, the police department, I've heard, has done a pretty good job in the Menasha area of hopefully quelling that problem.
1: Well, shout out to them. And what's wrong with those people? Who raised you?
0: People
1: are already suffering. Don't take their stuff. Imagine if it was Huggy and it's just like a box full of mice. Gotcha.
0: They loot his house and they find pretty much some porch ties, some leftover mustard.
1: There you go.
0: In a refrigerator. And a box full of mice poop. Yeah, that's pretty much it. Huggy is, by the way, moving this weekend. So he's going to be back on Monday. He's moving in with his girlfriend. So a lot of adventures that he's already had so far with her. And I'm sure we'll hear a lot of stories on Monday when he's back. Alex Warren, here's Fever Dream 617 on IXX.

0: Alex Warren on 101 WIXX. It's 6:20 with Huggy and Natalie and Corey. 43 southbound still backed up in Green Bay. Actually, they closed now. 43 southbound at Atkinson. That's right before you get on the Leo Frigo Bridge. There was an accident. I'm pretty much right in the middle of the bridge. That's causing, of course, that to be closed here. Hopefully, it'll be open in the next, 15, 20, 30 minutes or so. But if you're going on 43 northbound, you're going to be diverted. So just keep that in mind as you try to cross the bridge this morning. Traffic alerts with Herlin Clark Law Firm here on WIXX. Ozempic is sparking marital strain.
1: What? No.
0: The Daily Mail says Ozempic marital strain is the latest side effect from the weight loss drug. People say mood swings and appetite changes are causing stress in their marriage.
1: Okay. I could see that.
0: Yeah. Some say that Ozempic has also flattened libido, which has caused problems between them and their partner as well.
1: Especially if one person's on it and one isn't.
0: Yeah. I almost think that when you do these type of things, you almost both have to be on it.
1: Yes.
0: You know, like that would be challenging if that wasn't the case because of, well, like appetite stuff. One person wants a big meal or makes a big dinner and the other person's like,
1: Not that hungry.
0: I could only eat a little bit of that, you know, and then food ends up going to waste or you can't decide on what to eat because, you know, one person's really hungry, one person's not. The other things, the mood swings, I'm not sure about that, but I guess that would be something that wouldn't be good for a marriage. The other headline here that grabbed my attention was GLP-1 drugs are helping women get pregnant.
1: Nice.
0: Yeah. ABC says women are now becoming pregnant after taking GLP-1 medications. Well, let's just say, let's add in there has to be something else that happens too.
1: Right.
0: You don't just get pregnant from taking the drug.
1: Which is kind of opposite of what they're saying. They're saying that, you know, libido's low.
0: Right. Oh, no, good point.
1: Kind of they're not really interested in anything, but yet, well, maybe a one and done. Babies.
0: Many women are becoming pregnant between 8 and 12 months on the drug. Some are overjoyed because they had been having trouble getting pregnant. One woman has gotten pregnant 3 times on GLP-1 drugs. So that's,
1: you have to stop taking it.
0: Unexpected. Here's the thing that I wonder with these drugs. When you get to your goal weight, do people stop taking them or is it just a continual thing? And then do you continue to lose weight?
1: I know a woman who lost, I think it was about 80 pounds, and now she's just on maintenance. So she does it. I'm going to sneeze again. I don't know.
0: Yeah, what's going on here? Woo!
1: I don't know. Sorry. But now she does maintenance. So she'll do like one shot a month, I believe it is, or every other month
0: she'll do it.
1: And it's a lower dose as well.
0: So it's a maintenance thing.
1: You know, the shot in these pills are not the magic end all be all. Like, you still have to live somewhat of a healthy lifestyle. You can't take the shot and then eat only pizza and fast food and all of this every single day and think, I'm going to lose weight, right?
0: Right. It's part of a healthy lifestyle.
1: It just helps, you know, bump up that plateau that you've been at.
0: Somebody says it helps with PCOS.
1: It does.
0: Okay. So, what is PCOS again?
1: It's for women.
0: Okay.
1: But
0: you don't have to. You don't have to get any deeper than that. I'll just take your word on it.
1: Thank you.
0: So anyway, some interesting side effects there from the GLP-1s. Although, it's interesting. A lot of people having success with those too, though, and they've been kind of life changing for a lot of people.
1: Do you think that people are gonna stop taking it around Thanksgiving though, so they can eat?
0: Chow down. I want appetite. I remember during the pandemic, I got COVID.
1: Okay.
0: Okay, so I got it in October of 2020, I guess it would have been.
1: Okay.
0: And it was the weirdest thing because I got it. Mm-hmm. None of my family got it. And we were all sleeping in the same room for a while. The kids were sleeping on our floor for like a week ahead of that. So we were all breathing the same air. It was the strangest thing. Anyway, side note, but I was so happy because I lost my flavor or my taste and my scent 100%. It was so weird. The kids were running into the kitchen and grabbing things and then sticking them under my nose. Can you smell this? And it was like vinegar. Nothing. Absolutely nothing. It was the weirdest thing. But I was like celebrating because 3 days before Thanksgiving, I got my taste back.
1: Wow, it took that long?
0: Ooh, yeah, it was about a month. It was weird. And I was so sad thinking that I was going to go through Thanksgiving not being able to taste anything. Right.
1: Well, you wouldn't have eaten a lot then.
0: That's true. 625 here on WIXX. Sarah texting in, traffic is not being allowed on 43 southbound from either 41 north or south right now. So I guess they blocked from 41 either north or south onto 43 southbound. So you're going to have to wind through or go on 172 down south to get over to the other side of town, so to speak. That is a Herman Clark traffic law firm traffic alert here on WIXX. We also want to wish Brian Betts from West Salem a happy 35th birthday on Saturday.
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8: We'll see rain to end the month of July. For today, mostly cloudy with showers developing and a high near 80. Tonight, cloudy with showers, low 63. Tomorrow, mostly cloudy with scattered showers and possible thunderstorms, high 76. On Sunday, mostly sunny, high 78. From Fox 11, your station for severe weather coverage, I'm meteorologist Pete Petoniak on 101 WIXX. 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
0: Thanks, Pete. 65 now at 628. We're getting some text messages in to 31011.
1: Some of these people take the cake compared to you, Corey.
0: I know. I only lost my taste for a month. I was just talking about when I had COVID back in the day.
1: Amanda said, my smell and taste was gone for a year and a half. What?
0: You see the one from Krista?
1: Yeah, that's not even the worst one. Krista says, I'm going on 6 years without being able to smell from COVID.
0: That's crazy to think about. 6 years. Wow.
1: Would you rather lose your taste or your smell?
0: I would rather lose my smell, I think, because you enjoy eating. You know, I think most people enjoy the taste of food.
1: Mm-hmm.
0: I would think that would be the universal answer. And plus smell, I mean, you like to smell good things, but also you get to smell a lot of bad things.
1: True.
0: Right? In everyday life. So I still remember. I mastered this, and a lot of people don't. When they have young baby, when you have babies, and I want to see if you did this when Atlas was young, you know, changing diapers.
1: Okay.
0: I learned how to breathe through my mouth and not my nose, where I can like go into a situation that smells really bad and not breathe through my nose, and it doesn't affect me that much. Where people are like, how do you do that? You can still smell it. I'm like, no, I really can't though.
1: Wait, okay. I agree with you. I have learned to do that too. And maybe it's when you become a parent, but not gonna lie, I love his little farts and what they smelled like. I miss him as a little baby.
0: Well, you haven't seen him now for a couple weeks, so it's been a while. Crystal from De Pere said, I had COVID twice. I smell food that isn't even there.
1: She got extra smelling.
0: Wow. I don't know if that's a good thing or a bad thing. Yeah. Amanda said, back to talking about losing her scent for, or was it taste, or was it Amanda, the one that had taste?
1: Yeah,
0: and smell?
1: Her smell and taste. And she said that it was the most frustrating thing ever, and that some things still taste off.
0: They don't taste the same as they used to.
1: I can't even imagine. Now, Jim also texted and say, if you can't smell, you can't taste. Yes, but if you could do one or the other.
0: That's a good
1: which
0: point.
1: Which one?
0: Yeah. It's 6:31. This is new music from a group of Canadian gals who have been around for a little bit here, and they're starting to break in now with this song. It's called Edge of the Earth, and the group is called The Beaches on WIXX.

0: 101 WIXX, Huggy, Natalie, and Corey with the Hurling Clark Law Firm traffic alert. Pretty significant one in Green Bay. 43 southbound, there was a pretty big accident on the Leo Frigo Bridge this morning, so you're not able to get onto 43 southbound from 41 at all. That's coming north or south off 41 onto 43. It is backed up. Obviously can't get on at Atkinson either. 43 southbound, expect a delay there for a while longer. And we'll send those alerts right to your phone by texting traffic to 31011.
1: Do you ever know what something is, but you just cannot explain it to someone else, but you can see it, you know how it works, all the things.
0: Can't find the words.
1: You can't find the words.
0: Okay.
1: Yesterday, I was trying to explain to my boyfriend Thomas what a supper club is, because he's never been there.
0: So and I'm like, from Ohio.
1: He's from Ohio, and he's never been to one. And I said, well, it's not like a steakhouse, but it's fancy like a steakhouse, but it's more old school fancy than new school fancy. And it depends on where you go, because sometimes they bring the food out in like your carts, and they set it up for you. And there's different, not meals, there's different, what's
0: entrees?
1: The word? Entrees, yes, but there's different courses, I guess you could say. So my thing is, homies of the show, how would you explain a supper club like to someone that would understand it?
0: Yeah,
1: from a different state.
0: Never been to one.
1: I was having the hardest time with it.
0: There are supper clubs in the southern part of the state. You were raised just south of Milwaukee.
1: Yes.
0: Or basically in Milwaukee.
1: Yes.
0: South side of Milwaukee. Are there supper clubs in that area?
1: Yes. There was one that just got torn down. I want to say, I shouldn't say just, it was like 5 years ago, downtown Milwaukee. I went to it once. It had really pretty windows with the, my brain is not working today. Not mosaic. Is that what it's called? The
0: like
1: colorful
0: the stained,
1: windows.
0: Stained glass.
1: Stainless glass. Oh my
0: okay.
1: gosh.
0: No, there's a word that I can't think of right now either.
1: And it was amazing. And I remember my parents took me there once with family that came into town, but now they slowly shut it down. So
0: that's

0: true. So you can, I know it sounds weird. It sounds weird, but people line up like an hour beforehand to get these Thanksgiving dishes. They're so delicious.
1: Let's type it into AI to see how AI would describe a supper club. All right.
2: Okay.
1: We'll come back and see if this is accurate or not. How well does AI know Wisconsin supper clubs? MGK, here's Cliche on WIXX. Tell me what you

0: 101 WIXX 642 with Huggy, Natalie, and Corey. We're trying to figure out how we can describe a Wisconsin supper club to someone like Natalie's boyfriend, Thomas, who has never been to a Wisconsin supper club before. And it's kind of hard to put in words exactly what, you know, differentiates a supper club from just a regular restaurant.
1: Right, because it's not like a steakhouse either. Like, a steakhouse is focused more on the food that you're getting, whereas a supper club is more of the experience that you are...
0: Yes.
1: ...that you are receiving and that you are participating in. So according to ChatGPT, a Wisconsin supper club is where it starts off with, the evening starts at the bar.
0: Right.
1: You arrive at about 5:30. You have an old-fashioned in the lounge while waiting for a table.
0: Has he had one of those? Has your boyfriend had one yet?
1: He has, not here in Green Bay, but when we were in Milwaukee, there's my favorite place. And if you go to Milwaukee, homies of the show, there's this place called Tin Window. And it's... or I'm sorry, Tin Widow. And it's so amazing. They have the best smoky old fashions, and a smoky one is my absolute favorite. So then when you go to a supper club, you sit down, you get your rolls, you get your relish dish,
0: the tray,
1: your super salad, and then the hearty meal. So sometimes it's the prime rib, it's the broasted chicken, it's the steaks, it's the fish fry, it's the baked potato and the vegetables. And then you have to finish off with a dessert, a pie, an ice cream drink.
0: See, the ice cream drinks, like, we're going back to Rivers Bend, the grasshopper there is amazing.
1: Ooh, delicious. Yeah. Mm-hmm.
0: Like, a lot of times I think that, yeah, whether you get a plated dessert or a dessert drink, I feel like the dessert drinks are the true supper club experience.

0: experience. But to me, like, how could you even, after eating all of that, how would you have room for?
1: You just got to do it. It's part of the experience.
0: Do it.
1: And every supper club is stuck in like the 80s and 90s.
0: Unapologetically nostalgic.
1: Yes. And we love that, right?
0: Somebody said, wear what you want too. You'll see someone in a flannel shirt next to someone in a suit jacket. And both belong just as well.
1: Right. I love it. I love a good experience like that. There's also, not to bring up Milwaukee again, but speaking of these drinks, in Milwaukee, if you ever go, and I know you don't drink, but it's a cool experience. In Bayview in particular, it's a bar called At Random. Now,
0: Okay. Now
1: it looks like there's windows, but when you go in there, you can't see out at all. And it's all red lighting and it's all ice cream alcoholic drinks.
0: That does sound good.
1: And it's the ambiance. It's just so unique and so cool.
0: Do they have carpeted walls?
1: They do. Well, actually.
0: That used to be a thing. Like all
1: actually,
0: the supper clubs
1: I think they
0: used to
1: did.
0: Have carpeted walls.
1: I think they did. However, they just rebranded about a year and a half ago and I haven't been back since. But maybe that's something that I will definitely check out. And homies of the show should check out. If you're going to Milwaukee and you want a unique experience, that would be it.
0: 6:45 on WIXX. We'll continue food talk this morning and Milwaukee because the Wisconsin State Fair starts in less than a week now. And we're going to tell you where does the Wisconsin State Fair rank versus other state fairs in the best food that you can get at the fair. We'll talk about some of the new foods at the fair, too, coming up here in about 6 minutes on WIXX.
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0: 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It's Huggy, Natalie, and Corey, Herling Clark Law Firm. Traffic 43 southbound. There was an accident on the Leo Frigo about half hour, 45 minutes ago, and you cannot get onto the 43 southbound freeway from 41 at all, north or south. Coming north or south, you can't get on 43 southbound, so expect delays in that area this morning, and we will keep you posted when and if that opens up here this morning on WIXX. It's almost State Fair season here in Wisconsin. Next week, the Wisconsin State Fair gets going. We're excited about that. Where does Wisconsin rank in state fair rankings from all 50 states as far as food offerings? Are we ranked in the top 10, top 20? Are we near the bottom? What do you think?
1: We have to be near at least middle to the top.
0: Okay, ready? Drum roll, please. We are number two.
1: Woo!
0: The only one that beats us is the Minnesota State Fair. But the Wisconsin State Fair is offering a whole bunch of new foods. And Natalie and I dug deep to try to figure out what we thought would be the best, because there are a bunch of them. Natalie?
1: I believe that you picked the good ones. I have the more sketchy ones. For example,
0: the ones that you're just not sure of.
1: The ones that you're just like, I don't know. I've never been approached with this opportunity before.
0: What do you got?
1: The first one is bugged out frozen cheesecake on a stick. Yes. And the picture is, oh my gosh, it's creepy crawly dessert adventure. Creamy cheesecake with a center of caramel and ants dipped in chocolate, then loaded with crunchy crickets and worms, frozen for the ultimate bite. It's weird, wild, and wickedly delicious.
0: Like actual insects?
1: Yes, and it's covered in insects. If you want to see the list for Wisconsin State Fair and look at this with us, you could text FOODS to 31011. But yes, it looks like as soon as you bite into it, you will have a bite full of crunchy bugs.
0: Who would want that?
1: Listen, it must have been requested. Somebody's going to want something somewhere. I'm going to try it.
0: You know what I think I'm going to do next year at the State Fair? I'm just going to do bowl of dirt. And it's just going to be a bowl of dirt with a spoon, because obviously people don't care about eating bugs.
1: Bugs.
0: bowl of drugs. That actually might be the biggest.
1: Oh my
0: biggest
1: gosh. Oh my gosh. Dirt cups. Duh. Have you ever done those?
0: Actual dirt cups.
1: But actual dirt cups and gummy bears.
0: What do you got next?
1: Okay, the next one I have also is weird, and I love a good seafood. I love a good seafood boil. I love anything seafood. But this, I don't know. It's a Bayou Crunchy cup. So it is a huge, it looks like a 32-ounce cup.
0: The old Louisiana Bayou?
1: Yeah, the Bayou.
0: I think it's Bayou.
1: It's stacked with crispy sidewinder fries, Cajun slaw, and tender alligator nuggets. 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Alligator is absolutely delicious. Breaded crawfish bites and a rich comeback sauce to add a bold, zesty kick in every layer. You finish this dish off with pickled okra and a whole crawfish on top for big flavor.
0: I saw the picture of this one. There is a crawfish across the top of the cup.
1: Crawfish was always hard to get into. I feel like it's so much work for such little meat.
0: Did you say alligator nuggets?
1: Yeah. It is alligator nuggets.
0: What part of the alligator is that?
1: Listen, ignorance is bliss. I don't ask questions, just like I don't ask what part of the chicken nugget it is.
0: We don't want to know the answer.
1: We don't want to know.
0: All right, finally, last but not least, Natalie.
1: Okay, this one was a toss-up. But this one kind of sounds the most delicious out of all of them, if you're a pickle lover. It's called the Wisconsin Night Slush, which is Pickle Barrel's beloved real kosher dill pickle juice, but it's turned into a slushy. It's swirled in with zesty tahini, which is delicious, and topped with two baby dill pickles, a beef stick, and a creamy mozzarella cheese stick. Everything's better made in Wisconsin.
0: I don't know. It's Smoothie King, the franchise. I was at one on our vacation, because I know there's like only one in this area.
1: Okay.
0: And they have a pickle smoothie this summer.
1: Okay. Those are becoming popular.
0: I asked about it, and they said not many people order it, but it kind of tastes like a sweet pickle, but it's sweet.
1: Okay.
0: But it still has that pickle flavor to it, which is interesting. I don't know. 657 here on WIXX. We're talking about Wisconsin State Fair foods this year, some of the new ones. There's one that stuck out to me, and I can't tell if this is going to be super good or it could be kind of nasty because it combines two different types of foods that I've never seen combined before. I'll tell you about it next.
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8: Rain moves into the area later. For today, mostly cloudy, with showers developing, high near 80. Tonight, cloudy with showers, low 63. Tomorrow, mostly cloudy with scattered showers and possible thunderstorms, high 76. On Sunday, mostly sunny, high 78. From Fox 11, your station for severe weather coverage, I'm meteorologist Pete Potoniak on 101 WIXX. 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
0: Thanks, Pete. 67 right now. Sun is rising in Green Bay at WIXX. We're just talking about Wisconsin State Fair new foods. And here's the one that I can't decide whether or not this sounds good.
1: Okay.
0: It's called the Why Not Tots. Who doesn't love tots, right?
1: Right.
0: Starts off with the golden crispy tots. Layered with, now this is where it gets a little weird, luscious mascarpone.
1: Okay.
0: Ripe, fresh strawberries. And finished with a decadent drizzle of rich chocolate ganache and a dusting of cocoa and powdered sugar.
1: A little sweet and salty.
0: On your tater tots. I guess I like chocolate covered potato chips.
1: Yeah.
0: Why not tots, right? You can give it a shot. It's available at Knucklehead, wherever that is, at the State Fair.
1: Try everything once.
0: Yep. Why not tots, they're called. All right, it's 7:02 on IXX.

0: All right, we need a contestant for $1,000 minutes, so go ahead and call if you haven't played in 30 days, 920-406-1011.
1: Yeah, our contestant wasn't able to do it today, so here's your chance. If you've never played before, we'd love to hear from you.

0: There's Benson Boone on 101 WIXX. I just heard a story yesterday that at one of his concerts, somebody passed up their prosthetic leg to him to autograph on the stage.
1: And so did he?
0: Yeah, he did. And he like made it part of the show for a while. He was dancing with a woman's prosthetic leg.
1: Love so, that for him.
0: Yeah, you know what? His shows are always entertaining. It's 7:05 with Huggy, Natalie, and Corey. Quick traffic alert. It looks like 43 southbound still closed. You can't get on 43 southbound from 41 in Green Bay because there was a pretty decent accident on the Leo Frigo Bridge, and it's basically closed all the way from East Shore Webster back to 41, which is a pretty significant stretch. It's just southbound, though. I believe northbound is flowing fine this morning. Traffic alerts with Hurling Clark Law Firm on WIXX.
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0: All right, we've got Lori on the line from Appleton. Good morning, Lori. How are you on this
4: morning
0: Friday?
4: Doing great, thank you.
0: Good, good. Thanks for joining us today. You played before, so you know how it goes. 10 questions, 60 seconds. If you don't know the answer, just say pass, and we'll come back to it at the end. As long as there's time, if you get them all correct in 60, you win. Let's see if we can send you into the weekend with a grand in your hand. Here we go. Natalie, you ready?
1: I'm ready.
0: Coming down in 3, 2, one, go.
1: What is the term for a baby kangaroo?
4: Joey.
1: What animated series is set in the fictional city of Kohag? Kohog.
4: Pass.
1: What was the first animal to be sent into space?
4: A monkey.
1: No.
4: Chimpanzee.
1: No.
4: Pass.
1: Who directed Pulp Fiction?
4: Tarantino.
1: What is the capital city of Egypt?
4: Cairo.
1: What actor famously played the Joker in The Dark Knight?
4: Nicholson?
1: No.
4: Michael Keaton?
1: No.
4: Pass.
1: What is the scientific name for the human species?
4: Homo sapien.
1: What sportswear brand is famous for the slogan, just do it?
4: Nike.
1: What 2016 internet challenge involved standing completely still while a camera moved around?
4: Pass.
1: When Oreos debuted in 1912, there was the original flavor and what other flavor?
4: Vanilla?
1: No.
0: That was 60 seconds, Lori.
1: You got a lot of them right,
0: yeah,
1: though.
0: Yeah, pretty well. So when Oreos debuted back in 1912, there was now the flavor that's still around, and there was lemon.
1: Lemon. Like a lemon meringue.
0: Yeah. You learned something new today. The mannequin challenge in 2016 involved people standing completely still.
1: Iconic.
0: That was it. Which actor played the Joker in The Dark Knight? You're going to kick yourself. It's Heath Ledger.
4: The Joker.
0: Yeah, the Joker.
4: Oh, shoot. I misheard.
0: Yeah. Gosh, that is such a iconic role.
1: Honestly, no.
0: I mean, he was so weird.
4: He was so good.
0: Oh.
4: Yeah.
0: What was the first animal to be sent into space? It was a dog. And Quahog is where Family Guy is set.
4: Family Guy.
0: Lori, here's the deal. You don't walk away empty-handed. We're going to send you with a $25 gift card to the gift shop at
1: Malva Cultural Center.
0: Yeah, the Malva Cultural Center in De Pere, which is amazing. They have, it's actually free to get in there. A lot of people don't realize that it's a free experience. Like there's no charge to get in, but you get $25 to the gift shop. They have a really cool Cowboys like display going on right now. If your kids or anybody are into like classic Cowboys, it's kind of neat. So go check that out. Lori, hang on line. We'll get all the info from you, okay?
4: Okay, sounds good.
0: All right, thanks. 7:09 on WIXX. 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

0: 101 WIXX, Huggy, Natalie, and Corey at 7:15. Huggy is busy moving this weekend. The final move out with his girlfriend, Ashley, and moving in together.
1: Big stuff.
0: It's just crazy to think about that a few months ago when he used to always used to say, can you marry someone and not live with them? And he was half serious about it. And now they actually got a house together.
1: Look at him. Yeah. Our boy's growing up.
0: I know. He's growing up right in front of our eyes. So he'll be back on Monday telling us all the adventures of his move. A big shout out and much love to all the people in Menasha. Storm cleanup continues. And a lot of volunteers are going to be placed into action today. And it's awesome, even though this has been such a tragic thing, to see the community come together. A lot of people might be going away for a little escape this weekend, whether maybe you're checking out Milo Music or big movie in the theaters this weekend, the brand new Spider-Man movie.
1: Yes. Thomas, my boyfriend, and I went to go see it last night at 9:45 p.m.
0: God, why do you do that to yourself, having to be up so early?
1: Listen,
0: yikes.
1: I had no choice. I had to support him.
0: He
1: wanted to go, and I do love the Marvel universe.
0: You're a Marvel girl.
1: Yes, I love it. I'm not going to say any spoilers, but from what I saw for the first 5 minutes and the last 5 minutes looked really good.
0: And why did you only see the first five and last five?
1: Because I fell asleep.
0: That's an expensive nap.
1: But a great nap. But okay, to be fair though, Thomas posted on his Instagram a picture of the cool Spider-Man tin that he got, and he was like, Natalie will be asleep after the previews start, but I'm excited.
0: And he was 100% correct, wasn't he?
1: Yeah, he knows.
0: Well, you bring a blanket, you got the dream loungers, you're
1: just
0: up
1: so
0: early.
1: Comfy. Yes.
0: I would have a hard time staying up. I almost wanted to ask you if I could crash with you last night and be like, hey, can I be your third wheel?
1: I had an extra seat right next to me.
0: I really want to see it, and I probably will see it this weekend.
1: Here's the thing. When you go to a Marvel movie, you always can tell the Marvel fans and somebody who just wants to see a movie.
0: Or with a Marvel fan.
1: Correct, because when the credits start, people just started leaving, but the ones that know, you stay. And you stay until after
0: the
1: credits.
0: Without ruining the surprise for anyone, you kind of made mention earlier today about the post-credits scene.
1: Yes.
0: So, I mean, your eyes are open wide right now, so it's a big thing.
1: It's a big deal, and it's going to make the next part of the Marvel Universe something that everyone is going to want.
0: Oh.
1: I know. It's so good.
0: It's
1: so good, Corey. You have to go see it.
0: I know. I'm such a Marvel nerd. I can't wait now. Thank you for not ruining it for us, but I kind of want to know.
1: Me too.
0: Ella Langley, 718 on WIXX. Just

0: Ella Langley on 101 WIXX. Huggy, Natalie, and Corey, we've got an awesome opportunity for you to help the tornado victims today and tomorrow at Festival of Foods in Oshkosh and Green Bay East Side, Stephens Court. 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And Natalie and I will be out at the one on Stephens Court, East Side, Green Bay Festival of Foods. Stop by and make a donation tomorrow. We'll tell you all about it here in a couple of minutes. First, though, I came across this on TikTok, and I want you to help me. It's a little bit of a game, and homies, you can play along. What is this boy actually referring to? This woman asks this young boy what he did at school today.
1: Okay.
0: And his response is actually pretty hilarious.
1: Okay.
0: Let's see if you can decipher what he's trying to tell her.
2: What did you do at school today?
3: I did crack.
2: You did what?
3: We did crack.
0: Crack.
2: Oh. Okay. How did you do crack?
3: I don't know.
2: Tell me about it.
3: My teacher did crack for us.
2: Oh, okay. And what did it look like?
3: Like blue.
2: It was blue?
3: Yes.
1: Oh.
3: My friend did crack too.
2: Oh, did you do it with your friends?
3: Yes.
2: Okay. We're going to have a talk with your teacher, huh?
1: Okay, let me guess.
0: He was saying crack.
1: But he meant crafts.
0: Yes,
1: crafts.
0: But he kept saying
1: crafts. That's so funny.
0: I laughed so loud.
1: I love when boys or kids in general that aren't really there yet with their speech, they say the cutest things.
0: We want to know from you, if you have kids or you had kids at one point that had little, hard time, whether it's a minor speech impediment or just hard time pronouncing words.
1: Yes.
0: We want to hear the stories of when they said something hilarious, maybe something that embarrassed you in public. 920-406-1011 to call, or you can text us at 31011.
1: Even kids who are 34 saying Kareem Abdul-Jabbar, but botched it in front of everyone. Yeah, that was fun.
0: Natalie's dad calls in. My daughter still can't talk. She's 34.
1: I'm still working on it, guys.
0: Well, it's funny because little Atlas, your son,
1: yes,
0: says, I mean, the way he talks is funny.
1: I know.
0: Like he has his own little. It's funny because as a parent, you don't really realize that you can understand your kid way better than others can a lot of times when they're young like that.
1: Yes.
0: And definitely, Atlas definitely has his own dialogue.
1: He does. And his own twang. And yeah, he has a speech impediment and he's working on it, just like other kids. And
0: but
1: that's
0: it's also super cute, too.
1: It is really funny, especially when he tries to talk back in a funny way and I just kind of giggle.
0: Like when he's serious, yeah. And kind of frustrated about something.
1: Yeah, he's getting into the Noah. And I'm like, you're 8.
0: Yeah.
1: You're not supposed to be there yet.
0: You're at that age. He's getting there. He's getting there. The funniest thing I can remember, Uptown Funk. The song from Bruno Mars that we all loved, it was released, I think it was 2013 or 2014. I think it was 2014. So my boys would have been roughly 3.
1: Okay.
0: They're 14 now, obviously. So they're going into high school now. But little Noah, I'll never forget, because the song was on the radio here on WIXX a lot. We were going into Festival Foods to go shopping. And we're going down the aisle. Mm-hmm. And we had just heard the song on WIXX before we came into the store.
1: Okay.
0: And, everybody was kind of dancing, singing along. And we were driving down, we were walking the cart. And he's sitting in the cart, his little legs dangling out. And we walk right next to this elderly woman.
1: Oh.
0: And she's shopping. And Noah starts to sing. And he sings, Uptown, blank you up. Uptown, blank you up.
1: Because he can't say funk. He says the bad version.
0: And the woman's head flew around so quickly. And my wife and I just look at each other quick. And we just put our heads down and we just V-line it forward. Because you can't tell him not to sing the song. He doesn't know he's doing anything wrong. And I thought that was so funny. We want to hear from you. 920-406-1011 or 31011 on the text line. What's your best kids mispronunciation story this morning on WIXX?
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7: We'll see rain to end the month of July. For today, mostly cloudy with showers developing and a high near 80. Tonight, cloudy with showers, low 63. Tomorrow, mostly cloudy with scattered showers and possible thunderstorms, high 76. On Sunday, mostly sunny, high 78. From Fox 11, your station for severe weather coverage, I'm meteorologist Pete Potoniak on 101 WIXX. 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
0: Thank you, Pete. It's a pretty decent start to the morning right now. It is 67 degrees at 729, and we're talking about
1: kids that are trying to say one word, but it sounds like maybe a naughty word or something more hilarious.
0: The mispronunciation of kids when they're young. Let's go to Diamond in Fond du Lac. Diamond, what's your story?
8: Yeah, so when my daughter was about 3 years old, me and my husband were taking her to go see the fireworks. So this kind of comes back to the story you guys just told, but she could not. She has problems with her R's. And so instead of saying fireworks, she was saying, I want to go see the effing works. Oh. And, you know, we're like, okay, you know, like, wow. We're on our way. Just chill out.
1: That is hilarious.
0: Oh, my God. That is so funny. Thank
1: Diamond,
0: you so much.
1: Thank you for that.
0: Yeah, we appreciate the call. 920-406-1011 is the phone number. Or you can text us at 31011.
1: This one is hilarious. My daughter would pronounce Jesus as Chibus. Thank you, Chibus.
0: Oh, Chibus. So that's so sweet.
1: I love the babies.
0: Let's see. There's this one. When my son, this is from Jennifer in Waiwega. When my son was little, he would say spoon for spoon. The spoon. Tormato for tornado. Tornado. Like a cross between a tornado and a tomato. Cute. And then... oh, this is so cute. Love you. Love boo for love you. Oh, that's so cute. She says we still say that often at our house. Love boo. That's so sweet. One of my kids used to say, instead of New York, it was New York. It was you Nork. They would pronounce New York, you Nork.
1: You Nork.
0: You Nork. And they thought it was you Nork. And we never corrected them because it was so cute. Oh, that's funny. All right, we'd love to hear from you. We got some great ones coming in, 31011, or you can call us at 920-406-1011 here on WIXX with Bella K now.

0: 101 WIXX with Bella K, 7:34 with Huggy, Natalie, and Corey. We are talking about weird mispronunciations your kids did maybe back in the day, or maybe you did as a kid with kids, you know, learning how to talk. They oftentimes screw up words and it becomes something hilarious and not intended.
1: Yes. Angie from Peshtigo says, my nephew couldn't say Brussels sprouts. He called them buckle frouts.
0: Buckle frouts. Oh, that's amazing.
1: Hilarious.
0: My daughter couldn't pronounce bikini correctly, says Jean. She always called it a biniki.
1: Biniki.
0: That's almost more hard. That's almost harder to pronounce. Biniki. Oh, this is a common one. Did you see the one from Sarah?
1: No.
0: It said, my kiddo used to call elevators alligators.
1: Oh my gosh, it's so cute.
0: Can we go up the alligator?
1: Can we go up the alligator? Let's see. Where's another one? Oh, Jennifer says, my daughter as a toddler, for the word sure, she would say sure.
0: I guess that's not too far off.
1: Yeah.
0: Here's a Harry Potter one. Did you see the one from Carly?
1: Here we go. It says, instead of Malfoy from Harry Potter, my brother called him Mouse Boy. I mean, kind of the same thing.
0: Mouse Boy. All right. I have four sons, says Angie from Two Rivers. Here are some of the cutest ones. In Batman, he called the Joker the Choker. Pancakes were always pancakes.
1: Mm-hmm.
0: Pancakes. And morning doves were love doves. Okay.
1: Oh my gosh, cute.
0: I know these are cute.
1: My son, this is from Joanna, used to call granola bars brawladars.
0: It's so funny because anybody else who would hear that, they'd be like, what is this kid talking about?
1: Well, you know, you go into like a K-3 or K-4 room and all of a sudden you just hear swearing left and right, but it's not. They're just trying to figure it out.
0: Instead of trampoline, my daughter says jump plane. But I guess jump it's kind of like that, right?
1: That works out.
0: Uh-huh.
1: Instead of, my second daughter couldn't say McDonald's. She would call it Mickey Donald's.
0: Mickey. That's cute. My son, who's 15, was a toddler. He used to pronounce freckles as blankles. I guess we'll just say blank. The other word that kind of sounds like that, starts with an F, can't say it on the radio, blankles instead of freckles.
1: My 8-year-old still says cinnamon instead of cinnamon.
0: Oh,
1: yeah, there are some
0: so
1: words
0: cute.
1: That Atlas still has a hard time with.
0: Well, yeah, there's. I mean, 8 years old, you're still kind of figuring it out.
1: Yeah.
0: Hi, WIXX, who's this? Oh, is this Derek?
1: Hello?
0: Oh, I think we lost him. Yep, sorry about that. Somebody said Culver's, they'd say Clovers. I still don't correct her and she's 6. Yeah, that's the thing. It's so cute. Parents don't want to correct their kids
1: right.
0: On these. That's the best. All right, keep them coming in. 31011. We'll keep the conversation going here on WIXX. It's a Freak Out Friday as well. We'll get what you're freaking out about coming up in a few minutes. And what's up in the hit list, Natalie?
1: I have an opportunity for Packer fans to do something fun the day of family night. The whole family can get involved in.
0: We'll find out about that right after Bruno Mars on WIXX.

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1: The list that keeps on giving. 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
2: Brought to you by our friends at Habish Habisham Roads here. Paramount Plus has ordered a sequel series of the 1995's Clueless with Alicia Silverstone returning as Cher. The show will pick up roughly 30 years after the movie. Production is set to start next year. How exciting. As if.
0: Yeah.
2: All right.
0: Absolutely.
2: Former Green Bay Packers running back Amon Green revealed that he has Parkinson's. He had some early warning signs like his feet twitching while he was asleep. He knew something wasn't right. He also said his short-term memory is horrible and he has trouble remembering names. He recently said, I got the reins. I'm in control. I'm not going to let this control me. Brett Favre also recently said that he is going to try to reach out to Amon Green as well.
0: Yeah, because he was diagnosed with it too.
2: Yes, and Amon Green is such a great man. I had the pleasure of working with him, and just a sweet soul. So going into Packers, the Gruber Community Fence returns to Packers Family Night Friday, August 7th from noon to 6 p.m. Fans of all ages can help paint a free 70-foot paint-by-numbers mural on Lombardi Avenue across from Lambeau Field. No registration or supplies are needed. So make sure you grab the whole fam and you can have some fun.
0: Before Family Night next week already. Wow, with training camp just opening. That's Natalie's Hit List. Thanks to our friends at Habish, Habish & Rotier. National reputation, hometown service. Okay, we are doing something at Midwest Communications that we are kind of answering the call to people who are asking how they can help out the victims of the tornado damage, okay, in Menasha. And we're going to send it live right now to our friend Mike DeBoard, who we mentioned sometimes in the show here. He works for our sister station, Duke FM,
2: yes,
0: with the fundraising efforts going on right now at Festival Foods in Green Bay. And Oshkosh, Mike, what's up? Let's see if we can go to him. Mike, what's going on?
2: Mike, are you there?
3: Hey, good morning, everybody. It's Mike DeBoard representing the radio stations of Midwest Communications, hanging out at Festival Foods, two different locations, one in Oshkosh, one on Stephens Court in Green Bay. And we're trying to get people to stop by and make donations for the victims of last week's tornado. Sarah Brown, one of our amazing sales reps, there's all kinds of stuff that people need right now.
4: There's so many things that people need. And these are our friends and our neighbors. If you woke up this morning and had absolutely nothing, what would you do? Think about that. Dental hygiene, food, water, pet supplies. If you just needed a quick meal,
3: right,
4: what would that be? Think about that. And this is our time to shine. 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
0: Yes, thank you very much, Mike. They if you want a full list of things, you can text the word STRONG to 31011. And the Stephens Court is the east side of Green Bay, right off 43 this morning. And that's where we'll be all day long. Natalie and I will be out there actually tomorrow as well in the morning. So if you can swing by either today or tomorrow, we will have an opportunity for you to help. And I know a lot of you have been asking, how can I help? How can I, you know, these photos and these images are just heartbreaking and unbelievable. And this is a great opportunity to do that. So we thank everybody involved with that. And we'll keep checking in throughout the morning here on WIXX at 7:44.
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0: We are doing Freak Out Friday, which means we want to know what you're nervous about for the weekend. Maybe you're nervous about something. Maybe you're excited about something. We want to hear about it. 31011 on the Capital Credit Union text line. Or you can give us a call at 920-406-1011.
2: Let's kick it off. Okay. Yes. Corey, what are you nervous or excited about?
0: I'm excited that I'm finally just going to be home this weekend. To be honest, like, I think this is the first weekend all month. Yep. First weekend all of July that we've been home. We were up north. We were in Indianapolis and Kentucky. Mm-hmm. We were in Milwaukee, and then we were in Ohio, all for basketball mainly.
2: Busy.
0: Finally, basketball season is done. AAU season, so it's all good for me. And you know, I guess I'm just kind of excited because we get to try to help out those people in need with the big fundraiser we're doing in the supply drive at the different festival foods today. You and I get to be out there tomorrow. Everybody can help because so many people have wanted to help. There's a whole list of supplies that are needed. If you text the word strong to 31011. And we'll be at Festival Foods Eastside Stephens Court until 7 o'clock today with our sister radio stations, and then at the Oshkosh Festival Foods as well. So either way, exciting. You can drop off your donations, which is pretty awesome to hear.
2: All right. Emily and Amrose says the Oshkosh Children's Parade on Saturday on Delaware Street starts at 11 a.m. She's excited about.
0: Nice. Yeah, this is your opportunity if you want to do a free plug for something happening this weekend that you're looking forward to, or maybe there's an event. Here you go. 31011. Camping at Caledonia Jellystone this weekend, says Steve.
2: Oh, Jellystone Park.
0: Kids are going to love it.
2: Freaking out because we are getting a new puppy this weekend. Oh, what kind?
0: What kind of puppy? What kind of puppy? We want to know. We want to know what kind it is. Describe it. Give it. We'll help name it.
2: Yes.
0: How's that? Lexi saying, happy Friday. Going to get to my niece's third birthday party.
2: Oh, cute.
0: Hey, nobody knows how to party.
2: Like a three-year-old.
0: Like a three-year-old, right? Cake right. Everywhere.
2: All right, Aaron says, having a wedding celebration tomorrow, nervous, but also excited. Feel free to crash if you want.
0: Oh, that'd be fun. Do a little wedding crashers action. Becky in Fond du Lac says, freaking out, we are having our daughter's senior pictures done.
2: Aww.
0: This Sunday. That would be a little like freaky in terms of like you want them to turn out, but also like, how is my daughter a senior already?
2: Goes by so fast. Megan says, it's Friday. That's all you got to say.
0: That's all you need to know, right? All right, what are you nervous or excited about? We'd love to hear from you this morning. Natalie?
2: I'm freaking out because tonight is WWE SmackDown. Ah. It's the main event, CM Punk versus Cody Rhodes. Thomas and I are wearing our CM Punk shirts. We're so excited. I know a lot of homies of the show that are going, but then it's SummerSlam weekend, baby. Oh, so there's a lot happening.
0: All the wrestling nerds like you. Tomorrow is the last day of 2 weeks in a row of 70 hours at work, says Woo. Jessica. I'm excited to sleep. Yeah, Jessica, you deserve it. Wow. All right. Keep them coming in, 31011, or give us a call at 920-406-1011. Here it is, a Freak Out Friday. We'll continue next on WIXX.
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11: Rain moves into the area later. For today, mostly cloudy with showers developing, high near 80. Tonight, cloudy with showers, low 63. Tomorrow, mostly cloudy with scattered showers and possible thunderstorms, high 76. On Sunday, mostly sunny, high 78. From Fox 11, your station for severe weather coverage, I'm meteorologist Pete Potoniak on 101 WIXX. 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
0: All right, thanks, Pete. 7:55 now, and a pretty good start so far. It is about 68 here in Green Bay at WIXX. We're talking about Freak Out Friday today. What are you freaking out, nervous, or excited about this weekend?
2: Martina says, I am praying that we get our lights back on in Menasha today.
0: Oh, man, I hope so. Big shout out to all the people that have been working so hard, the line crews,
2: yes.
0: All the utility people. I know that there's been just a ton of work done since Monday, and there's a lot of work to go, so we're supporting you, and we just hope everybody stays positive. I know there was that video that Andrew Hayes shared with us yesterday where there was a guy who looked like he had pretty significant damage to his house.
2: Yes.
0: He was standing on his back deck.
2: And he was just having a DJ party.
0: He was spinning like songs and like doing a DJ dance-off. Like the whole neighborhood could hear, I guess.
2: I mean, somebody's got to provide some entertainment.
0: I guess, yeah. Keep people in a good mood. Keep people upbeat. Jenna in Sheboygan says, nervous and excited for the Sheboygan JC's Brat Days this weekend. Celebrating brats, beer, and music. Nervous of the weather, but we got tents. Oh, it's Brat Days in Sheboygan. Remember last year, Huggy was going to try to attempt the bratwurst eating contest?
2: Yes.
0: But then he got scared after the... after the draft, and he didn't do so well with the old pulled pork eating contest.
2: That was not fun.
0: No.
2: To watch. One more thing. Spirit Halloween opens tomorrow.
0: No!
2: We are there, ladies and gentlemen.
0: No! That is a freak out. Cherry Fest in Jacksonport going on as well. So, and then we had one more text that said, my son works for a tree company. He's been putting in 16-hour days every single day since
2: Way to work hard.
0: Monday. Yeah, we love those people. So thank you, thank you, thank you for all your work. It's WIXX 7:58 now with Morgan Wallen and Tate McRae.

0: It's 101 WIXX, Huggy, Natalie, and Corey, straight up 8 o'clock. Jake, what's up?
1: I just wanted to touch in with you guys. I work for a local tree company, and I just wanted to give everyone a reminder, with all of the big trucks, equipment, trailers, everything that is needed in this cleanup effort, give us some space. If you don't need to be in the area, don't be in the area. If you're a resident and you're trying to watch it, try to stay out of the work zone. And sure, we get it, if you're in your front yard and you're cleaning up stuff, absolutely continue to do that. But if you're coming from down the block, give us space. Stay out of the work zone. Let everybody do their thing. We're trying our best to get this all cleaned up for you guys, and our heart goes out to you.
0: Jake, thank you so much for all your work. Yeah, and yes, we will send the message along. Appreciate you calling, man.
1: Okay. And one other thing I just wanted to touch on quick. I haven't heard anybody mention, as far as flying drones and stuff, Menasha and that area is still a no-fly zone.
0: Yes. So don't bring your drone down to try to get footage at this point. It's not a good idea. And again, if you don't need to be in Menasha for anything this weekend, if you're just down there to take videos and pictures, don't do it. You're just clogging things up because they're trying to work through
2: alone.
0: A lot of things. We have an opportunity for you to help out here with WIXX Festival Foods. And we're doing this Operation Valley Strong right now.
2: We're going to be out all day today, 7 a.m. to 7 p.m. at the Festival Foods in Stephens Court in Green Bay, but also Festival Foods in Oshkosh off Westtown Avenue.
0: Yeah, so come there. 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
0: 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Who's this?
4: My name is Micah.
0: Hey, Micah. Where are you calling from?
4: Appleton.
0: Nice. What's happening with you today?
4: I am on my way into work.
0: Nice. Okay. What do you do for a living?
4: I work at the Fleet Farm corporate offices as a merchandiser.
0: Okay.
1: Nice. Well,
0: Micah, first time playing?
4: First time in like 38 days, I checked.
1: It was there we go.
4: I heard it and I was like, all right, I got to check.
0: You're following the rules. That's what we like. All right, 10 questions, 60 seconds. You know the drill. Stay pass if you don't know the answer. All right, Micah, here we go. Coming down in 3, 2, 1, go.
1: What was Avril Lavigne's debut single?
4: Stereo Heart.
1: No.
0: Avril Lavigne.
1: Avril Lavigne.
4: Oh, yeah.
1: Which popular animated TV series created by Seth MacFarlane features a talking dog?
4: Family Guy.
1: What is the name of the raccoon in Pocahontas?
4: Pass.
1: In the McDonald's logo, what color is the M?
4: Yellow.
1: What is Russia's second largest city?
4: St. Petersburg.
1: What is the name for a sudden moment of clarity and realization?
4: A lot. Pass.
1: Which planet has the most moons?
4: Venus, Saturn, Mars.
1: What is the only country whose name can be typed on one row of the keyboard?
4: Yeah.
1: Who directed the 1994 film Pulp Fiction?
4: Yeah.
0: That is 60 seconds, Micah. It goes by quick. It was Quentin Tarantino.
4: Yeah, the 138 days ago felt a little bit different.
0: Quentin Tarantino directed Pulp Fiction. The only country whose name can be typed on one row of the keyboard is Peru, P-E-R-U. You got okay. Saturn, the planet with the most moons is Saturn. An epiphany is the name of a sudden moment of clarity or realization. You rattled off St. Petersburg really quickly on that. That was a good one for Russia's second largest city. Miko is the name of the raccoon in Pocahontas. Miko. And Avril Lavigne's debut single. I think you thought we said Adam Levine, but Avril Lavigne was
1: Avril Lavigne.
0: Complicated.
4: I did think you said Adam Levine because the last time I played, I had a question about Maroon 5.
0: Oh, did you really? Oh.
1: So you assume.
0: Yes. Complicated. Micah, thank you so much for playing today, man. Have a great weekend.
1: Bye,
0: we appreciate
1: Micah.
0: You calling in.
4: You as well. Thanks.
0: All right, take care. It's 8:09 on WIXX, and that's how we do $1,000 Minute. 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
8: Hey everybody, it's Mike Dubord representing the radio stations of Midwest Communications at Festival Foods on Steffens Court in Green Bay. 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
0: All right, thanks, Mike. Operation Valley Strong will continue. And if you want a list of all of those things that they specifically need, or you want more details on that, text STRONG, STRONG, to 31011.

0: 101 WIXX. You know, it's amazing when the community is in need. It's so cool to see the people come together and want to help. And, you know, we have that maybe now more than any moment that I can imagine. I've lived here for 16 years.
1: And I can't
0: remember another time where we've needed this kind of help. And the community has come together. So we were just talking about this donation drive that we're doing. We're calling it Operation Valley Strong, a food and supply drive. And people are asking, okay, what are the supplies that are needed? Because I know a lot of people have donated food, but they need more than just the food.
1: Yes. Consider also cat food, dog food, diapers, blankets, toothbrushes, toothpaste, deodorant, your toiletries, essentially, because those got wiped out. First aid kits are huge as well.
0: Yep.
1: Paper towels, all-purpose cleaner, duct tape to help some stuff out, gas cans, box fans, flashlights and batteries are huge right now, too.
0: Yeah, plastic totes. You know, the plastic totes are a big thing because you think about the damage and you have to, like, reorganize things and move it out of the house. Those plastic totes that, like, everybody has in their basement. And you can buy for relatively cheap at most, like, you know, stores like Target and things like that. So make sure that you check out the list of items that we need right now. It's on our website, or you can just text the word STRONG to 31011. We'll be at the Festival Foods east side of Green Bay. That's the Stephens Court one, right off 43. Be there until 7 tonight and tomorrow, 7 to 7. So 2 full days. And they'll be collecting those and delivering them to the people in need with Midwest Carriers. And also the one with Oshkosh as well, the Festival Foods in Oshkosh. We'll be out there. Look for the big tent and the radio station vans and the big semi.
1: Absolutely. And one other thing to think of is outdoor gloves. People are going to be moving trees and debris and everything. You can't just do that bare hand.
0: Yeah. Good call on the gloves. Yeah. We need a lot of gloves. So as we switch gears, an LPGA golfer is being blasted online for a cruel prank on a caddy. We'll explain next on WIXX.

0: Somber's Home Wrecker on 101 WIXX. It's Huggy, Natalie, and Corey. Huggy's busy moving this weekend, so he's out today, moving in with his girlfriend one last final swoop before they have to be out by the end of the month, which is today. And they're living together, so a whole new line of adventures for Huggy to be now that he's living with his girlfriend and his girlfriend's daughter, teenager.
1: It's going to be a whole new world for him.
0: Yeah, it'll be fun to hear, and we'll hear a lot of stories. By the way, in case you're just tuning in for the first time in a while, he actually had his girlfriend deal with the mouse boxes.
1: I can't believe that.
0: The big pile of boxes from 4 years ago when he first moved in that he hadn't touched. He was afraid there were mice living in there. He found a lot of mice droppings.
1: Ew.
0: No mice, thankfully. And I shouldn't say he did because it was his girlfriend,
1: Ashley. Shout out to Ashley. Way to run the household.
0: She's a saint. Some people are saying the LPGA golfer Charlie Hull is not a saint.
1: Oh.
0: I want you to let me know what you think about this. She pulled a prank on her caddy.
1: Okay.
0: So her caddy is a guy named Adam Woodward. And they've been caddies, you know, it's been caddy for a long time. Mm-hmm. He's been her caddy for a long time. So there was, I guess, a little celebration in the players' lounge. Maybe it was after a tournament or something. And she gave him a card saying, thank you for, you know, all your work. And I bought you a lottery ticket. He scratched the lottery ticket. She's like, scratch it. It hit for $135,000.
1: Wow. That's a lot.
0: Oh, my God. And he went crazy. He was running around.
1: Aww.
0: He was like yelling. He looked so happy. He was sweating, trembling. He couldn't believe his luck. Turns out it was one of those gag lottery. The lottery ticket wasn't real.
1: Oh,
0: it was a gag ticket.
1: That's not very nice, especially because of their pay gap as well.
0: Right.
1: Oh, I don't like that.
0: He did come out and say that afterwards he did think it was funny, but he's looking forward to getting a little revenge.
1: Yeah, he's going to be like, you can walk this, actually.
0: Yeah, you walk your golf stuff. It brings me back, and I remember, so it was my first job in radio, and I was just out of college.
1: Okay,
0: so I was 22 years old. I was working at a radio station in Duluth, Minnesota, and I was on the, you know, the station that's similar to WIXX, the top 40 radio station. There was a couple of guys that worked down the hall for the classic rock station. They were the morning show that had, like, the biggest morning show in town,
1: mm-hmm.
0: and everybody knew them and loved them, and they had kind of a dry sense, of, like a wicked sense of humor, and so it was the Christmas party. And I don't remember what it was. We must have been exchanging gifts somehow, and they got me a gift. And it was a card.
1: Hmm.
0: And I opened the card.
1: Okay.
0: And there was a lottery ticket. And they're like, oh, scratch it. And it hit for like, I don't know, $5,000. And I was like, oh, my God, I won. And I did the same thing as this caddy did. And they all just busted out laughing. Like,
1: that's
0: the entire room knew, except for me. And people were dying laughing at how excited I was. I was 22 years old. I was just out of college. I wasn't making much money. So that was like
1: a lot.
0: Life-changing amount of money. So I learned my lesson. If I ever get a lottery ticket and a cardigan, which are great gift ideas around the holidays, just make sure it's a legit lottery ticket before you get too excited. That's
1: the trauma now.
0: Yeah, exactly. But it kind of got us thinking, have you ever pulled or been the victim of a big prank like that?
1: Ooh.
0: And was it funny?
1: Yes.
0: Or were you mad and cruel? Were you the victim of one?
1: No.
0: Okay. Did you pull one?
1: Oh, yeah.
0: Okay, we got to hear this story. We'll hear this one from Natalie, and we'll hear from you when we come back next. You can call us at 920-406-1011 to tell us your cruel prank stories, 406-1011 or 31011 on the Capital Credit Union text line.
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9: We'll see rain to end the month of July. For today, mostly cloudy with showers developing and a high near 80. Tonight, cloudy with showers, low 63. Tomorrow, mostly cloudy with scattered showers and possible thunderstorms, high 76. On Sunday, mostly sunny, high 78. From Fox 11, your station for severe weather coverage, I'm meteorologist Pete Petoniak on 101 WIXX. 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
0: All right, thanks, Pete. It is a nice start to the day. We're lingering right around 70 degrees in, well, actually 73 now in Green Bay. It's warmed up a few degrees, looking nice here at 828 on WIXX.
1: Okay, so it was in high school. It was my senior year, and our class was kind of pranksters already, and we wanted to do something big. So we decided that for the last school assembly, we were going to do like hundreds and hundreds of water balloons and start throwing them. So the night before, everyone came over to my house and someone over to my friend Shannon's house, and we just started filling up water balloons. Okay. And we all dispersed them in our backpacks. Well, somebody's little sister or brother told on us, told Mr. Banka, who is the dean of students, who forever had it out for us. Okay. He was you could think of that teacher that always wanted to catch the class, was us and him. So the following day, it's our last assembly. We all have our backpacks. We're ready to go. Miranda and I are running late, of course. So we're running towards the gym. And all of a sudden, Mr. Banka, first I have to tie my shoe. So I give my bag to Miranda because hers is already in the assembly.
0: Sure.
1: And Mr. Banka comes up and smashes the backpack. Water pops. Oh. And we're like, oh no, like we're caught.
0: He knew.
1: And he said, all right, Miranda, come to the office. You're suspended. And I was like, wait,
0: that's...
1: I was like, that's my backpack. And he goes, all right, Natalie, you're suspended too. Come on. And I'm like, oh, I didn't even get a chance to throw mine. So we're walking but in order for us to walk towards the office, we have to walk towards the open doors of the gym for the assembly. And I will never forget, I locked eyes with Tyler Zarnecki and I said, start throwing the water balloons, because they saw me with Mr. Banka, so they knew we were caught. Yeah. And let me tell you, it was like slow motion out of an action movie. They did not miss one bit. There was water everywhere. It was going towards the hallways. Okay, but here's the thing. We did clean up afterwards, but half the school was suspended. Mr. Banka, that was his moment.
0: Waiting for that one for a long time. Oh my God. What cruel prank have you pulled or been the victim of? 920-406-1011. Hi, WIXX. Who's this?
10: Dan.
0: Hey, what's up?
10: How much? So, your jokes or pranks?
0: Yeah, you got one for us?
10: A couple years, one of my best friends, all this stuff. April Fool's Day, so I always try to get them, and I never do. So I Googled, like, random texting pranks, because he is always at work in the morning.
0: Sure.
10: And so it said to, like, just send him random, like, spam, basically, text.
0: Yeah.
10: So, about an animal or whatever. So, I start texting him about a dog. Like, were you looking at dogs recently? I can help you find the best dogs for you. And I just go on and on for like an hour. I had them preset, so they just sent. And he would respond back, no, I wasn't. Where is this coming from? Like, how'd you get my numbers? And I was working, so I didn't get any of the responses. So, in the end, it sent him a picture of himself and told him he was the biggest dog around. Ha ha, got you.
1: I love her for that. I love her for
0: that. She wasn't even there to get the responses. At some point now, I would just block her. But the fact that he went through and kept getting those messages and just kept trying to argue with her, even though she wasn't replying.
1: Big dog.
0: That is amazing.
1: Have you ever done a prank? I can't picture you doing a prank. I can picture people pranking you.
0: Yeah. Did I pull a prank? Oh, I don't know if this is the...
1: Oh, he's got one.
0: I can't say it.
1: What?
0: It's inappropriate. I can't.
1: Oh, those are the best ones.
0: Someday I'll tell people. If you want to hit me up next time you see me out live, if you come out and see us at Festival Foods tomorrow morning. And drop off an item needed for donation and tornado relief, I will tell you my story. But I can't tell it. I can't tell it on the air. Stop by the East Side Festival Foods tomorrow for Operation Valley Strong. By the way, we are getting a lot of people asking of what the supplies are that are needed for this drive that we just started last hour. And it's going until 7 o'clock tonight and all day long tomorrow. Just text the word STRONG to 31011.
1: Yes.
0: And we will get you that list of the supply items needed for tornado relief, which they'll be needing a lot of this weekend. So, Natalie, what's coming up with the hit list?
1: If you're planning on going to Packers Family Night, or not even, I have an event for you and the family that's free. You're going to want to check out.
0: All right, we'll hear about that after Dominic Fike. Here's Baby Doll.

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2: Brought to you by our friends at Habish and Rhodes here. Paramount Plus has ordered a sequel series of 1995's Clueless with Alicia Silverstone returning as Cher. The show will pick up roughly 30 years after the movie. Production is set to begin next year. Former Green Bay Packers running back Amon Green revealed that he has been diagnosed with Parkinson's. He said that he had some warning signs, such as his feet twitching while he was asleep. He knew something wasn't right. He also said his short-term memory is horrible and he has trouble remembering names. However, he did say, quote, "I got the reins. I'm in control. I'm not going to let this control me." So we wish him all the best.
0: Absolutely.
2: The Gruber Community Fence returns to Packers Family Night on Friday, August 7th from noon to 6 p.m. Fans of all ages can help paint a free 70-foot paint-by-numbers mural on Lombardi Avenue across from Lambeau Field. No registration or supplies are needed.
0: Do you think there's somebody watching over that to make sure people follow the rules of the paint-by-number? You know, can you imagine if you had a kind of a bigger chunk and you put the wrong color on there?
2: I mean, you'll be able to show people, that one's mine.
0: I was the one that screwed it up. That is a cool deal, though. I mean, talk about kind of letting the fans be part of the whole experience.
2: Absolutely.
0: Family night only a week away. I can't believe it. We just were there for training camp kickoff on Wednesday morning, and that was a lot of fun with all the kids and the Dream Drive bike with American Family Insurance.
2: Yes.
0: And the players riding the bikes. It's always such a good time at Packers during training camp. By the way, we will have a training camp update as far as what's going on the field here on Green Bay's Packers Station right around 8:50 or so. So stand by for that on WIXX. Also, Natalie's Hit List is brought to you by Habish and Rotier, National Reputation, Hometown Service. You went to see Spider-Man last night.
2: I did.
0: Spoiler alert. Nope, you don't got one.
2: I saw the previews.
0: Because she fell asleep.
2: I fell asleep about 5 minutes in, and then I woke up the last 5 minutes, and then I made sure to stay till after the credits, because no matter what, I am a Marvel fan.
0: And you said something about the credits that was kind of cool.
2: It's not a typical end of credits scene. It's something different. It's unique. But you have to stay for it. Do not get up with other people once the credits start rolling.
0: You said it's going to change the Marvel Universe.
2: It's going to change the Marvel Universe.
0: Uh-oh.
2: Let's go, baby.
0: 38 yellow card. Good Charlotte. 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

0: 101 WIXX, Huggy, Natalie, and Corey with Yellow Card and Good Charlotte at 841 on WIXX. Did you hear Madison Square Garden is weighing whether or not to put a permanent Taylor Swift wedding tribute at Madison Square Garden with like maybe a banner or a plaque? Like when the Knicks win the NBA title, there's going to be a banner hanging there for the rest of time, right?
1: Right.
0: And now they might have a Taylor Swift wedding banner or something similar.
1: The Taylor Swift plaque would be actually really unique, especially if they were able to have something from the wedding that they can put out in the lobby area so us Swifties can see it and touch it and almost be a part of it.
0: But then all of the non-Swifties and the sports fans that think Madison Square Garden is this holy mecca of sports, which it kind of is.
1: Well, yes, and WWE fans.
0: Yes, they're going to be upset.
1: But you think how many concerts go to MSG? You can't hog it, okay?
0: I guess. You're right.
1: We get it, too.
0: Wait, is there a lot of concerts that go to MSG? I don't know.
1: Yeah, if you're big enough to sell it out, you can.
0: Okay.
1: Ayo.
0: Okay. Ayo. ESPN is working on a documentary about LeBron James's final seasons. It's going to be kind of similar to that Last Dance with Michael Jordan and
1: the
0: Bulls.
1: That's such a great series.
0: It's the same producers who did the Last Dance, and they're working on LeBron's movie. I mean, the fact that he is still playing basketball, and this will be his 25th season.
1: He's in his late 40s, right?
0: 40s. Well, let's do the math. 25th, 1840, I don't know. Yeah, you look it up easily. But he joined the league when he was 19.
1: So my question is he retiring around the same age Michael Jordan retired as well?
0: No, way later.
1: Way later.
0: Yeah. Well, a few years later. Because Michael Jordan retired and then he came back.
1: Do you think he's going to start golf?
0: I don't know. He didn't stop and play baseball for a while like Michael Jordan did. Yeah. You remember that.
1: Yeah.
0: Stylecaster says that Kansas City Chiefs games allegedly stress Taylor Swift out. A source says Taylor loves going to the games to support Travis. She finds it thrilling to be part of the spectacle. Game days take a lot out of her, though, because the cameras are on her from the second she walks in the stadium until the moment she leaves. I thought they stopped doing that.
1: Well, they'll still show her a little bit. And it's weird that men are booing her. Like, tell me you're insecure without telling me you're insecure. Knock it off. She's just right. A girl. Leave her alone. She's enjoying it just like you are.
0: Lollapalooza is going on this weekend in Chicago. Just kicked off last night. I've never been to Lollapalooza. Have you?
1: I have not. I was going to go this weekend, but WWE is this weekend. So
0: you're such a wrestling nerd. So funny. So every year, I mean, because Lollapalooza, it's not free, is it?
1: No, it's not free. There's like 3-day passes, 1-day passes.
0: It's 120,000 people crammed into Grant Park.
1: Yes.
0: And the Smashing Pumpkins performed, I think it was last night. Guess who they got up on stage to sing a song called It's a Sunshine Day? Did you hear about this?
1: Is it Youngblood?
0: No.
1: Darn.
0: Although that would have been cool too. Greg Brady from the Brady Bunch. Barry Williams, 71 years old. He joined them on stage to sing It's a Sunshine Day.
1: Wow, he's 71.
0: The moment drew cheers from the crowd. I know, isn't that funny? But of all the random people to bring up on stage.
1: That was not on the bingo card.
0: No
1: way.
0: It's 8:45 here on WIXX. We're going to be checking in just a moment. In fact, I think we got Jeff on the line right now with us. We're doing Operation Valley Strong to help out the tornado victims in Menasha. And a lot of you, especially like that are in the Green Bay area that don't make it to Menasha very often, are wondering how you can help. Well, we're bringing that opportunity to you. Jeff, where are you at? Oh, let's go again. Jeff, where are you at here, Jeff?
2: 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And we need your help doing that. Now, what we're looking for...

0: 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All the things that you could think of that make life a little bit easier, that's what we're looking for. Now, the one thing that we also can take, but are not in quite as big of a demand, is water. But the main thing we need is cleaning products, supplies to help clear the damage and start to help these people get back on their feet. Now, Mike Dubord is up in Green Bay. He's over on Stephens Court at Festival Foods over there as well. So come on out, be a part of it, join your community, make a difference, and join Valley Strong, our supply and food drive to help those affected by the tornado.
1: All right, thanks a lot, Jeff. Stephens Court, by the way, is the east side, Festival Foods in Green Bay, right off 43. So an opportunity to help out there. Natalie and I will be at that location tomorrow morning from 8 until 10. But it goes from 7 until 7 today and tomorrow. And if you want to find out more of the exact specific needs, text STRONG, STRONG, to 31011.
2: 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I mean, Corey. 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

0: 101 WIXX, Huggy, Natalie, and Corey, 851. We want to say thank you to all the people that have already been working so hard in the tornado recovery efforts in Menasha, all the line crews, the tree removal services. We've heard from a bunch of people that work at tree removal services, and their sentiment was like, look, if you need to be down there in your yard clearing stuff, we get it. But if you don't need to be down there, don't block the way for us. Because if you think about the trees, they don't land in like perfect areas, you know, right. Like they don't land in a way that's easy to get to all the time. So they need as much space as possible.
1: Give them some space and leave your drones on the ground.
0: Yeah, it's a no-fly zone right now. So that could come with some legal challenges if you decide to bring a drone down there. And really, you know, we heard about this the last couple of days where, and now especially this weekend, you know, there's going to be people that think it's a good idea to drive down because they want to see the storm damage firsthand. Yeah. I mean, I get it. A lot of us have never seen storm damage like this. It's only been on TV and we can drive, you know, not too far and see it. That'd be kind of fascinating, but don't do it.
1: Don't do it.
0: Because you're just going to muddle things up and you're going to make it harder for the people that are trying to do the recovery efforts.
1: But what you can do is stop at Operation Valley Strong that we are doing all day today until 7 p.m. and tomorrow from 7 a.m. to 7 p.m. We're going to be at two locations, Festival Foods in Green Bay on Stephens Court and the Festival Foods in Oshkosh. What they really need right now is toiletry items, batteries, flashlights, outdoor gloves to help with moving the debris and trees and everything. Blankets, they need dog food. Cat food is huge
0: right now. I've heard the dog food. Somebody texted in and said they dropped off some dog food yesterday at one of the locations, and they said they are in dire need of dog food. So if you can have the means to help out, bring them to those Festival Foods locations. If you're in Oshkosh, it is the Oshkosh Festival Foods will also be there. Just look for the big tent, the radio station vans. We're there with our sister radio stations as well, and we'll be checking in with them throughout the day, which I think is a pretty cool thing because it's neat to see the community come together in times like this. There's always that silver lining during times of tragedy.
1: So whether you're on your way to work this morning or on your lunch break, if you can just even grab one item, it can make a difference. Or today after work, grab the kids, have them pick out some things to help as well. Explain also why we are helping our fellow people in our community, because that's a great learning lesson
0: as well. If you have elementary age kids, it's always a really, really good learning lesson for them during times of need that this is what we do with our community. And like I said, the silver lining is that, and the fact that when we get through all of this together, I think we come out on the back end of this and there's always a much stronger sense of community amongst the people here. So if there's some things to look forward to in the future, we'll get better. And thanks to the help of the community, we're steering in that direction now. It's 8:54 on WIXX Packers Training Camp. 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
4: I'm Doug Russell with a training camp update. Cornerback Keyshawn Nixon was back at practice after taking Wednesday off after tweaking a hamstring. Health, of course, is always an issue for professional athletes. The Packers still dealing with injuries to core players like Tucker Kraft and Micah Parsons. And then there's the case of third-year running back Marshawn Lloyd, whose career has been roadblocked by one injury after another. A hip injury that contributed to a pulled hamstring, a grade 2 ankle sprain, another hamstring strain, a groin pull, a calf strain, and just for fun, an appendicitis. He's been snake bitten, figuratively, not literally. But now he's healthy and sometimes looks back at college tape just to remember how he got to the league in the first place.
5: Reminding myself who I am and what I'm here to do and you know, why they chose me to be here, I think that's something that I've really instilled in myself now. Just having a reminder, having the people around you, but when it comes to football, I'm like, it definitely gives me a spark, like, okay, you can do this.
4: The Packers will take Saturday off and be back on the practice field for three open practices Sunday, Monday, and Tuesday. With an update from training camp, I'm Doug Russell.
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Tame Impala, Jenny on WIXX. My name is Mara. Happy Friday to ya. And WIXX and Midwest Communications are doing some good today with our Operation Valley Strong, helping out collecting donations for those affected by the storms on Monday with that tornado there. So if you head to Oshkosh all day today and tomorrow, 7 a.m. to 7 p.m. on Westtown Avenue, the Festival Foods there, we're collecting donations, as well as in Green Bay at the Festival Foods on Stephens Court, will be taking donations. 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
6: Here's another Northeast Wisconsin construction update. With always changing lane closures, lane shifts, and ramp closures, it's always important to stay up to date. 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

0: For Mike and Nat out at Festival Foods at Stephens Court in Green Bay, where there are pallets upon pallets of paper towels, tissues, blankets, water. We need lots of stuff for this food drive.
1: I want you to imagine waking up this morning and not having a shower, not having lights, not being able to use a toilet. There are businesses out there that have that are literally using flashlights to run their business. These people need our help. We're trying to provide that. We're going to be here until 7 p.m. tonight. And again, 7 a.m. to 7 p.m. tomorrow. We've got another crew in Oshkosh at Westtown Avenue at the Festival Foods there. Again, stop by. We need all kinds of stuff, whether it's food, whether it's water, whether it's blankets, gloves, diapers, all kinds of stuff, Nat.
0: Absolutely. Anything that you and your family would be missing if you had gone through a situation like that. I think we've all met people who have been victims of this tornado at this point, and it's just been really neat to see how our community is uniting together, and we've got the opportunity to do that. Like Mike said, we'll be here till 7 p.m. Others of our team will be here tomorrow till 7 p.m. It's at Stephens Court in Green Bay and at the Festival Foods in Oshkosh as well. Hope to see you here.
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Marshmallow, Portugal the Man on WIXX. My name is Mara, and if you're looking to help out Menasha this morning, I just had someone call in to let me know that they are looking for tarps, of big tarps to cover holes in roofs, broken windows, holes in siding, etc., because at the moment there is nothing in store in the close areas, so they're asking if you are coming from further away to come in. Of course, follow road signs if you are going in, but like I said, if you are coming in from further out of town, they are looking for tarps. If you could bring those over to the UW Fox Valley campus on Midway Road there. So any kind of big tarps you can find at any other locations that are not in the Menasha area, they're looking for them. UW Fox Valley campus on Midway Road.

The beaches on WIXX. This is Mara, and it's almost the weekend, so let's start it out with a nice win for you playing 10 o'clock trivia. You'll get the question right after Ella Langley, but first, it's Benson Boone.

0: Are you the smartest person in your office? I guess we'll find out. 10 o'clock trivia with Mara is on 101 WYXX.
1: Yes, get those brains fired up. You could be taking home a 4-pack of tickets today. Just got to make sure you call me with the right answer once you hear this trivia question. And the trivia question says, according to research, nearly 230 million pounds of paper are used in this each year in the U.S. What is it? Lots of paper going out the door for us Americans. Something you have in your hand for like 2 seconds, too. 920-406-1011. In the U.S., nearly 230 million pounds of paper are used in what? Call me if you think you got it.
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3: 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Mike, I met a girl yesterday, 8 months pregnant.
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4: 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We're at the Festival Foods Stephens Court in Green Bay location. 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
3: 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Cruise there till 7 p.m. both days. Let's just like blow this out of the water, shall we?
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0: Trivia on WIXX, and according to research, nearly 230 million of pounds of paper in the U.S. are used each year in this, and Corey is hanging out with an answer. What is it?
1: For the wrappers on the straw.
0: And I, unfortunately, am the one contributing to that because, like, I just love drinking out of a straw. I don't know what it is about it, but it tastes different than it does, like, just drinking out of the side of a cup, right? I'm not wrong about that.
1: Yeah, I agree. It hits different.
0: It hits different. That's why there's so many papers all over.
1: Yeah.
0: Someone look up the science behind that. 920-406-1011. If you got an answer, give me a call. Don't.

0: 10 o'clock trivia and question is, in the U.S., nearly 230 million pounds of paper are used in this each year. You got to tell me what it is. And Candace, it's your time to shine. What you think?
1: Receipts.
0: And you know, immediately I just think about every time I go to a particular convenience store chain, the receipt, it just keeps on going and going and going. I can make a scarf out of it at that point, right?
1: Right.
0: Wait, good thinking, because that makes you my winner today.
1: Woo!
0: Yeah. Hey, who do you have in the back there that was helping you out?
1: My partner, Sierra.
0: Oh, hey, Sierra. Hey, good teamwork. Good teamwork there, because y'all are headed to Timber Rattlers for the 4-pack of tickets to watch them play some baseball.
1: Ooh.
0: Yeah, and tonight it's going to be neon night. The first 1,000 fans get a neon foam stick, so that's super fun. Plus, post-game fireworks and a glow-in-the-dark kids run at the bases after the fireworks for ages 12 and under. TimberRattlers.com. You can get more info, see what other games they got. But otherwise, yeah, you can use them anytime.
1: Sweet.
0: Absolutely sweet. I'm going to get your infos in just a sec here. But hey, who loves you?
1: 101 WIXX.

0: Hey, it's Jeff Johnson with the Midwest Communications family of stations, broadcasting live in Oshkosh at Festival Foods on Westtown Avenue. And we also have our team up in Green Bay at Green Bay's location for Festival Foods there on Stephens Court. Now, what we need you to do is come out and join us making a donation. We've had an overwhelming amount of support so far, but we still have a long way to go. Midwest Carriers has provided us with a semi-trailer at both locations, and we intend to fill these trucks and get the help to the people who need it the most. And it's going to be distributed through the folks at Volunteer Fox Cities. Those are helping organizations like United Way Fox Cities, also helping the Community Foundation for the Fox Valley Region and Oshkosh Area Community Foundation. 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

Linkin Park on WIXX. This is Mara with another chance for you to help out those affected by the tornado on Monday. Summer Shakespeare, they're having a special performance of their production of Anne Juliet tomorrow. That's August 1st, starting at 1 p.m. All the ticket sales and concession monies is going to be going to United Way Fox City Tornado Relief Fund. So they'll also be collecting non-perishable food items for donation, as well as cleaning supplies and some other products. Tickets are $20 at Appleton North. That's tomorrow at 1 p.m.

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2: And if you don't know what you want to donate, I mean, we have a full list on all of our social media pages, so you can go and check that out. 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We'll let you know maybe some items that we haven't received yet. You can go inside Festival Foods, grab it. We're also taking monetary donations as well if you would like to help that way. But whatever you got going on today, maybe you are going to pop out for your lunch break, make sure to come by Festival Foods to help out our neighbors.
1: Yes, and you can check out all the details on any of our Midwest communication sites, or I know you can text STRONG to 31011 and we'll link you right there.
4: Right now, I know we have a lot of like home goods, which is great. Paper towels, toilet paper, laundry detergent, cleaning supplies, things like that. Definitely needed. Could still use some more food. Those food bins are empty-ish. So let's get some more food and some Gatorade and waters.
1: Yes, and we're here till 7 o'clock tonight, too. It's all day long and then all day tomorrow as well, 7 a.m. to 7 p.m. at the Festival Foods at Stephens Court in Green Bay Eastside or the Westtown Avenue Festival Foods in Oshkosh. We hope to see you out here.
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Evanescence on the WIXX. My name is Mara, and this next artist, well, he just had an unreleased song that was just featured in the Apex Legends Marked gameplay trailer released on the 28th. Text LEGEND to 31011 if you want to check it out. Here's MGK. Tell me what

0: Taylor Swift with the latest on WIXX. My name is Mara. NASA, they just released a new photo that the Curiosity rover just took on Mars, and it's already gone viral because people think it may mean aliens. Full story coming up after Noah Kahan. Right now, Rihanna.
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0: have been to Mars, at least according to these people online. New photo from the Curiosity rover. It shows a pile of rubble that's sitting there on the surface, but it's gone viral online, and they are all saying that it kind of looks like an exploded alien missile and could be evidence of an ancient civilization. Text space to 31011 to see the picture. I personally think it kind of looks like a small spacecraft or like something that's crashed. That's space, SPACE to 31011. And unfortunately, NASA doesn't quite agree with us. They're saying it's probably, like I said before, just a bunch of rocks. But I say probably is not a 100% sure. So I'm keeping my mind open. WIXX.
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0: 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Boom. 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Oh.

Sex. My name is Mara, and I hope you got your lunch in order because the retro lunch is sneaking up at 12 o'clock with those blasts from the past. And you can get in to win this gift card today from Ivy Trails Gift and Garden Center. But before then, new from Stella Lefty. It's called Boston. On a train.

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4: 31011 is the cap of the credit union text line. 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

0: trying to get crazy with it.
1: That's Hall and Oates, Man Eater on the WIXX Retro Lunch. The smash hit from 1982 spent 4 weeks at number one on the Hot 100. Now, if you're hitting that midday slump, well, Cypress Hill should be able to get you out of it. Here's Insane in the Brain, IXX.

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2: Yes, we've all seen the videos, we've all seen the pictures, we all saw how absolutely devastating that turned out to be. So this is a much, much needed thing that is happening here today. Food, paper towels, supplies, whatever you can spare.
1: Dog food too, with pet supplies as well.
2: I forgot about the, I'm so sorry to my furry friends. I completely screwed up.
1: 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It's Operation Valley Strong, and we're here at two locations too. We're at the Oshkosh location, Festival Foods on Westtown Avenue, and then also here at Stephen's Court on the east side of Green Bay. Stop by anytime. What times are we here till?
2: We are going to be here from now till 7 p.m. today, and then tomorrow, same location, 7 a.m. to 7 p.m.
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Maroon 5, Cardi B on WIXX. My name is Mara with an update for those impacted by Monday's storms. They say the National Guard is arriving today in the impacted areas and will be assisting with traffic control. And if you wanted to volunteer yourself, you can go to the Winnebago County Fox Cities campus. They're located on 1478 Midway Road in Menasha. They're going to be giving out assignments there. But there will be no new volunteer assignments after 3 p.m. today. So as always, make sure you're following guides and road signs on your way there, because there's lots of road closures on at least Doty Island today. So if you want the most up-to-date info, always text or ways to help, text ASSIST, A-S-S-I-S-T, to 310.

Post Malone, Ty Dolla $ign on WIXX. My name is Mara, and in about 7 minutes, the biggest celebrity in the Pacific Northwest just got his very own art festival. I'll tell you about it after Daughtry. First, here's Ella Langley, IXX.

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I didn't get a chance to talk about Seattle's local celebrity, Jimothy the Raccoon. You may have heard of him. He became famous online because he was born with this condition called short spine syndrome, which just makes him the cutest raccoon you've ever seen in your entire life. You can text raccoon to 31011 to check him out. But this past weekend, an art festival took over the town, celebrating literally everything Jimothy. We're talking giant paintings, paper mache totems, crochet stuff, just thousands of people gathered together in one place just to celebrate him and his weirdness. I love it. The winner at the end, they get to hang their project up at City Hall for the rest of the summer. And my favorite, I think, has got to be the winner. It's an oil painting called Jimothy Takes Seattle. You got to see it. It's raccoon, R-A-C-C-O-O-N to 31011. WI.

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And Huggy, Natalie, and Corey of The Morning Show will be there having some fun and picking up the bill. 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
1: It's Rachel Chase hanging along with Matt, one of our fabulous sales managers, Shelly. We are hanging out at the Festival Foods in Green Bay on the east side at Stephens Court, and we are doing Operation Valley Strong. We have a lot of good stuff out here already. We got pallets of water, pallets of toilet paper, but we still need your help to help our friends and neighbors who were affected by the tornadoes and the storms in Appleton and Menasha earlier this week. So if you need to find more information on what you can do as far as donating, where the locations are, you can text STRONG to 31003, and that'll give you everything you need to know. We are here until 7 p.m. tonight, and we will be doing this 7 a.m. to 7 p.m. tomorrow at both the Westtown Avenue location in Oshkosh and the Stephens Court location here on the east side of Green Bay. We hope to see you. 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

0: 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My name is Mara. Getting a call on the phone lines at 406-1011. Hi, who's this?
1: Hey, this is Anne Marie Hoppe, longtime resident of Menasha, and just want to give a shout out. Honored to be a Blue Jay today and this week, as the amazing support of all you Blue Jays and everywhere around has been incredible. Keep it coming, as we are Blue Jay strong.
0: Yes, absolutely. Hey, if something happens to one of us, it's gonna have support from all of us coming through. It's amazing being able to see just all the businesses and all the citizens just stepping up and trying to get these people back on their feet. So yes, I can't say that enough. Thank you. Thank you.
1: Yeah, amazing. So thank you. Right now, please go to UW Fox Valley if you want to help out. I work for the Park and Rec, so we're kind of dispersing, but go through UW Fox Valley on Midway Road, and they will get you connected. So
0: sounds like a plan. You can also text ASSIST to 31011 for up-to-date info when it comes to affected areas. 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

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Hey, and if it's true, I'd be suing too. 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First, Chainsmokers, Halsey.

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1: 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Where's my crown?
3: Here you are, my lord.
1: Oh, thank you.
3: Right
1: thank
3: on
1: you,
3: top Barbara. Of your very round head there, sir.
1: Oh, I have a round head?
3: Yeah. Well, it's kind of more oval, man. Yeah, a little bit more ovally, I think.
1: Wow. Thanks.
3: I could be wrong, though.
1: Okay. Well, brought me down a peg. 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Mara, I was out at the Festival Foods East Side Green Bay on Stephens Court.
3: And how did it go?
1: Wonderful.
3: Good.
1: And the people who come out and share their stories too with me about if they were actually in the tornado, I forget his name because I'm great with names, but there was a gentleman and his kids who stopped by and donated quite a bit of supplies.
3: Amazing.
1: He was actually in the tornado. They were working on Valley Road at the time.
3: Oh my goodness.
1: And he was stuck there. He was telling me his story. It's just wild to hear his stories, and it just breaks my heart. But what's warming my heart is the amount of community coming out. So many people got to shake hands and meet today. Thank you for donating what we can to our friends in the Fox Valley.
3: Yeah,
1: we're going to make sure all of those go to Volunteer Fox Valley.
3: And if you wanted to try to come out yourself, we're there until 7 p.m. tonight, and then 7 a.m. to 7 p.m. tomorrow at the Stephens Court location and also in Oshkosh.
1: Westtown Avenue in Oshkosh.
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1: It's our Operation Valley Strong Food and Supply Drive. And then also, if you text STRONG to 31011, we have a list of some of the items that we are looking for. I know you had a call out for tarps.
3: Yes.
1: We were looking for tarps. And we had an amazing listener come out and bring like 30 tarps to
3: amazing.
1: Us.
3: Amazing. Needed.
1: We're going to make sure we bring them down there. So again, STRONG to 31011. Stop out at those festival food locations. Again, Eastside Green Bay on Stephens Court and the Festival Foods in Oshkosh on Westtown Avenue, 7 a.m. to 7 p.m. with all of our Midwest communication stations. And thank you to those who have already stopped out and donated. It makes my
3: warming
1: heart
3: happy. Warming our hearts, yep.
1: All right,
3: absolutely.
1: Let's have a show. 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
1: It's Rachel Chase from Y100 hanging out with Madzy from WTAQ and Shelly, one of our WIXX sales managers. We are here at the Festival of Foods on Stephens Court on the east side of Green Bay for Operation Valley Strong, and we need your help.
2: 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We've got a huge semi here, Stephens Court Festival Foods. 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
1: And we are going to be here until 7 o'clock tonight. We also have some of our partners from our sister stations hanging out at the Westview Avenue location in Oshkosh as well. And also we'll be here until 7 o'clock tonight at both Festival Foods locations. And we want to fill up this semi-trailer that Midwest Carriers has helped us out with, too. 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
1: Hey, it's Jeff with our Midwest Communications family of stations, and we are live and on location here in Oshkosh at the Festival Foods on Westtown Avenue, and we're also up in Green Bay East, at the Stephens Court Festival Foods location for Operation Valley Strong. 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You guys come together to help our neighbors rebuild from the storm that had made its way through the valley this week. And the tremendous support we've seen shows how much you really care. What we're looking for right now are non-perishable, stable, shelf-stable food items to help get to the folks, including the things like Powerade, Gatorade, as they're out there working. We need those sports drinks. We also need paper goods, things like paper towels, paper plates, napkins, and disposable utensils. Greatly appreciated. Anything you can give will be in the right hands at the right time, thanks to you. So come out, make your donation. Come see us at Festival Foods in Green Bay.

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1: Miles Smith and WIXX. With school starting just around the corner, parents, how often do you think you drive around your kids every single year? Study was made, and the number is out. The average parent loses 6,858 minutes a year driving their kids around. Doesn't really feel like that to you. And did it not include how many times your kids ask if we're there yet? I want to bring this up to you because when I was in the car with my parents, we always did car games. And one of my favorites that our parents used to do was the statue game to get us to stop talking. It didn't work very well in my case, given the job that I have now. I want to hear from you. I want to bring this on to you today. 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Call me.
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1: When I was a kid and we traveled to Florida, my family would do the license plate game.
0: And there's two ways to do it. You either collected the states or you were trying to find letters. We always did letters. Did you see that one Florida license plate? The woman got it. It was a randomized one, and it was SQZ A55. I think you can infer if you spell that out.
1: Yeah.
0: Z. I found Z. Wait, what does that say?

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1: Rachel Chase from Y100, Matt Z from WTAQ, and Shelly, one of our WIXX sales managers, hanging out here at Festival Foods on the east side of Green Bay at Stephens Court. We also have our friends from our sister stations hanging out at Westview Avenue in Oshkosh. 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We're here until 7 o'clock tonight. We will also be here and the Oshkosh location from 7 a.m. to 7 p.m. tomorrow. So we're hoping that you can help us out to help our friends and neighbors in Menasha. 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
2: Parents, you lose 6,858 minutes a year driving your kids around to and from practice, to and from school, or maybe even just the average road trip. Now, my parents always used to make this time fun by playing games in the car. Our favorite was the statue game. We were supposed to be quiet in the back as long as we could. I lost every time. I want to hear from you at 406-1011. What kind of car games did you used to play in the car? Bobby Joe, what you got?
3: So we used to do a game when we would go fishing that every time we would pass through the stoplight, if the light was green and we got to keep going, that's how many fish we were going to catch that day.
2: Oh, really? Okay, well, so what was the normal amount?
3: Well, you know, it didn't always work out quite the way we thought, but it would always be fun to try.
2: Here's my question. Have you ever heard of this? Because everybody thinks that I'm crazy for doing this, but every time I go through a yellow light, I punch the roof of my car. Have you ever heard of that?
3: Absolutely not. I think you just made it up.
2: No, it's good luck that you don't get pulled over for driving through a yellow light.
3: Okay, I'll take your word for it.
2: Hey, I've not got pulled over once after doing that, I promise you.
3: So then it works.
2: Yes.
3: Okay.
2: Try it out.
3: Right, I'll add it to my list of things to try.
2: Thank you. I still have a feeling you're doubting me. Have a great day, Bobby Joe.
3: You too. Bye-bye.

0: Bonna Skin on WIXX, talking about the games you used to play in the car on the road trip. Diana from Appleton texting in, my parents would have us play Roadkill Bingo, which I didn't realize you can actually go and buy the bingo sheets to mark off all the roadkill you see on the side of the road. Kind of morbid. 406-1011. Let's go here, Amber. Where are you calling from?
1: No.
0: All right, what do we used to play?
1: The alphabet game.
0: Yeah,
1: let's
0: go.
1: You gotta go in order.
0: See, we would always get so bored after a while. I mean, the hardest one is to find the Q's and the Z's.
1: See, but you got the license plates and the road sign, so, I mean, it can happen.
0: All right, we're gonna start off. I see an A for Amber.
1: I see B right now.
0: Okay. There's no C in this room. I don't know where the C is. All right, never mind. You win.
1: Thanks.

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0: Bradley Zimmerman. It's WIXX. I'm Hayes. We're talking about the games you used to play in the car, on the road trip, or wherever you're going with you and your kids. 406-1011. Hi, Kaya.
1: Hey, so you're talking about old school car games.
0: Yeah. Right? Like, what did you used to play?
1: See, I played basically all of them all. However, I came up with a new one. And my car game, because my daughter, she's going to go into driving school pretty soon here, I came up with this game that I call Nope.
0: How does it work?
1: When I pick her up from school, I go, put your phone down, because I'm like, I'm about to drive. But that means you can't touch your phone. I'm like, that's right. We're playing a game of Nope. If I were to touch my phone, she gets 4 points. If she touches her phone, she gets 2 points. Then the whole key here is, number one, you pay the heck of attention. When I am driving around and I want you to say nope when you see somebody doing something wrong as far as driving.
0: So you're driving and you yell nope.
1: What happened, Mom? I'm like, they didn't use a blinker. She's like, well, look, they took a right. I'm like, you still have to use a blinker when you take a right-hand turn. And then she'll catch other things. She'll be like, nope. I'm like, what was that about? Like, you didn't see it?
0: No, this is way more appropriate than using my favorite choice of finger at people on the road.

0: 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Mara, do you want to win a 24-pack of Bud Light?
1: Yes!
0: You can't because you work here.
1: Aww.
0: But you can. I have a keyword for you to win that 24-pack of Bud Light and also get in to win the ultimate grand prize drawing of a new Blackstone grill, $100 Festival Foods gift card, and grilling accessories. That keyword is coming up for you after Taylor Swift. It's Opalite, IXX. I had a

0: Taylor on WIXX. I'm Hayes. 24-pack of Bud Light. You got a chance to kick off the weekend the right way. Text in this word to 31011. Can, C-A-N, to 31011. 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Text the word can, C-A-N, to 31011. 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Can to 31011. And I'll text you around 7 o'clock tonight if you're the winner. Good luck.
1: Let's go. Sounds good. Real good.

0: Hayes Grace on WIXX. I'm Hayes. We're helping out our neighbors in the Fox Valley area after Monday's tornado. Today and tomorrow, you can stop by Festival Foods in Oshkosh on West Town Avenue or the Green Bay East Festival Foods on Steffens Court. 7 a.m. to 7 p.m., we are taking your food and supply donations. Mara, you haven't even been out there yet. We're going to be there tomorrow.
1: Yes, we'll be there at 10 a.m. to 1 p.m., yes, but there till 7 p.m.
0: Yes,
1: for everybody.
0: We're going to take all of your stuff out of your car that you want to donate, by the way. We're not just going to take things.
1: We're stealing.
0: No, and we're going to put it in these giant trailers thanks to Midwest Carriers. I'm happy to announce we want to give a huge thank you to Ed and Adam of Century Drill and Tool in Green Bay. 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They just did it, Mara.
1: A bajillion, gazillion tons.
0: 700 pounds of tools.
1: Yeah.
0: Donated. What an amazing gift. Thank you, Century Drill and Tools in Green Bay. 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
1: Rachel Chase from Y100 and Matt Z from WTAQ. 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We're hanging out at Festival Foods on Stephens Court here in Eastside Green Bay, and there's also a location at Westview Avenue in Oshkosh, but we've had some really great huge donations as well, but every little bit helps.
2: 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And then so many people have been stopping by with grocery carts full of just different supplies, whether it's paper towel, hygiene products, big cases of water. Everything is awesome. The generosity is just unbelievable.
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0: that. Oh yeah, the Backstreet Boys on WIXX. I'm Hayes. Thanks for listening on a Friday, and I'm thinking of a cheese. The best game ever. I'm thinking of a cheese, and you have to guess what I'm thinking of at 920-406-1011. 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So think hard. You're a Wisconsinite. It shouldn't be hard for you. Call me 920-406-1011. I'm thinking of a cheese.
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1: Hi, is it Munster?
0: Is it Munster? No.
1: Oh, okay.
2: Cheddar.
0: Is it cheddar? No.
2: Ah, dang it. Parmesan.
0: Parmesan. Parmesan. Parmesan. No. That didn't work. Thank you. My girl Ollie's in the studio right now. Ollie, I'm thinking of a cheese. What are you thinking? Wait, say it into a microphone. That would help if you said it into a microphone.
3: Feta.
0: No. 406-1011. I'm thinking of a cheese. 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

0: cheese. I'm thinking of a cheese. Are we thinking of the same one? 920-406-1011. Hello.
1: Hello.
0: What are you thinking?
1: Kobe Jack.
0: Kobe Jack. Give me another one. Yeah. Give me another one.
1: Mozzarella.
0: No. One more.
1: Blue cheese.
0: You're close. You're close. They're not exactly the same thing, but it is a popular Google thing. Are blue cheese and the cheese I'm thinking of the same? So think about that and call me back, okay?
1: All right, thank you.
0: Bye. Hi, WIXX. I'm thinking of a cheese.
2: How about Limburger?
0: No, ew. No, what's wrong with you?
2: I don't know.
0: Yeah, same here. Thanks, dude.
2: Hey.
0: Bye. WIXX, hello, who's this?
3: Hey, this is Megan.
0: Megan, I'm thinking of a cheese.
3: Cheese curd.
0: Oh, I want to be curd so bad. It hurts so bad.
3: Oh.
0: No.
3: Thanks.
0: Thank you. Have a great day.
3: Bye.
0: Speaking of that, Ella Langley's on IXX.

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2: I'm Doug Russell with a training camp update. Cornerback Keyshawn Nixon was back at practice after taking Wednesday off after tweaking a hamstring. Health, of course, is always an issue for professional athletes. The Packers still dealing with injuries to core players like Tucker Kraft and Micah Parsons. And then there's the case of third-year running back Marshawn Lloyd, whose career has been roadblocked by one injury after another. A hip injury that contributed to a pulled hamstring, a grade 2 ankle sprain, another hamstring strain, a groin pull, a calf strain. And just for fun, an appendicitis. He's been snake bitten, figuratively, not literally. But now he's healthy and sometimes looks back at college tape just to remember how he got to the league in the first place.
3: Reminding myself who I am and what I'm here to do and, you know, why they chose me to be here. I think that's something that I've really instilled in myself now. Just having a reminder, having the people around you. But when it comes to football, I'm like, it definitely gives me a spark. Like, okay, you can do this.
2: The Packers will take Saturday off and be back on the practice field for 3 open practices Sunday, Monday, and Tuesday. With an update from training camp, I'm Doug Russell.
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0: The work week is over, and Baby Hayes is kicking off the weekend the only way we know how. Your weekend starts now.
1: Lots of love if you're listening to us on your way to Mile of Music in Appleton today. We want to hear from you at 920-406-1011, always kicking off the weekend with you. Michael, what's going on, dude?
2: We're getting ready to move. We're packing.
1: Oh, boo. That sounds terrible.
2: I know. It doesn't sound fun.
1: How far are you in the process, or are you just starting?
2: Just starting.
1: I'm one of those guys, I do it the last minute, like the day of, and then I'm panicking and I'm sweating. Don't be like me, dude.
2: Right.
1: Well, good luck. Where are you moving to?
2: We're actually moving back to Washington State.
1: Oh, you're leaving me.
2: Yeah, we are.
1: All right. Well, hey, well, since before you leave, I want you to kick off the weekend in Northeast Wisconsin. Consider this maybe your last hurrah. 3, 2, 1, hit it, Michael.
2: It's the weekend, Northeast Wisconsin. Woo-hoo!

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1: We are out at Stevens Court, Green Bay Festival Foods, trying to get as many things gathered for people in need that were hit by the tornadoes early in the week. And you know what? Thanks to everybody that's come out so far. It's just been awesome. We're filling up a truck fast. Same thing at the location in Oshkosh, Festival Foods in Oshkosh. We're going to be out there till 7, here till 7, and then again tomorrow, 7 to 7. So if you can't make it out tonight, make it out tomorrow. 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And we would too. 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

is from Teddy Swims, Mr. Know-It-All, WIXX. Debbie from Marinette texting into 31011. Can you tell me the keyword to win the Bud Light today? I missed it. I got it for you coming up in 5 minutes. 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

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That's CAN to 31011 and good luck from IXX.

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I take one look at you, you're taking me out.

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1: Hey, it's Jeff for the Midwest Communications family of stations, and I want to thank each and every one of you personally who has come out to support our Operation Valley Strong efforts today here in Oshkosh and up in Green Bay. We are at the Festival Foods location here on Westtown Avenue, and we're also up on Steffens Court in Green Bay. And we have two semi-trailers that were provided by Midwest Carriers. And I'm telling you, I really think that with your help, by tomorrow at 7 p.m., we will fill these trucks, and they will go to the places that need them the most for the people that will benefit the most from them. So thank you. If you check on your station's Facebook page right here on the station, you will see a complete list of all the things we really need. One thing we really need to try to boost, we've been asked, is baby supplies. Baby food, diapers, that sort of thing. Those little applesauce pouches, those would be greatly appreciated. But anything you do goes a long, long way. So thank you for coming out, showing up, and helping us be Valley Strong right here with the Midwest Communication family of stations.
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1: 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You are welcome to stay involved in the public forum on the projects and can do so by texting comment to 79489. 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

Olivia Dean on WIXX. I'm Hayes. Request of music on the way. It's a new one from a guy named Honest Ave at MGK. Crash First. That's coming up on the way. Requested at 406-1011. Right now is the latest from Somber. It's called Homewrecker. It's WIXX.

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1: We are out at Festival Food Stephen's Court trying to get as many things as possible for people that had a really bad start to their week, obviously. Right, Jason?
2: Yeah, the tornado obviously has been the big talk of the town, all of Northeast Wisconsin this last week. Appleton, Menasha, down into Sherwood. Lots of people affected. Lots of people need our help, and we're hoping that you come out to help them. And we're here, Stephen's Court. We're also at the Festival Foods in Oshkosh, Westtown Ave, right off of 41 there in Oshkosh. You can stop by and see our crew there. We've literally got the whole entire radio station bunch at these things.
1: Yeah, absolutely. 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
1: Hey, it's Jeff Johnson with the Midwest Communications family of stations, and we are in the home stretch now on day one of Operation Valley Strong. I am down in Oshkosh at the Westtown Festival Foods location. 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I have good news. We're going to be doing it again tomorrow from 7 a.m. until 7 p.m. Plenty of time for you to come out, make that donation, and make a difference. 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